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But in the back of my head, I heard distant feet, Che Guevara and Debussy to a disco beat. 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
1: Hundreds of demonstrators were in a standoff with police overnight as they vowed to prevent migrants leaving Portsmouth after they arrived in a small boat. They blocked roads for hours and were vowing to stay all night in the second major anti-migrant protest of the weekend. Large crowds of masked black-clad men blocked road access to the port of Dover on Saturday in scenes which have been condemned by politicians. At least five people are dead after an Amazon cargo plane barreled off a Miami airport runway and smashed into cars, a sheriff said on Sunday. The plane struck vehicles, bursting into flames and sending thick black smoke into the sky in a crash that shut down flights at one of the nation's busiest airports. As well as the people killed, three were critically injured and two others in hospital with less severe injuries.
2: This effect of organised crime groups in the countryside is huge. They get their tentacles into everywhere, and it really is time the government addressed this properly.
1: That's Tim Passmore, the chair of the National Rural Crime Network. National Rural Crime Action Week starts today. It aims to bring organisations and communities together to ensure rural voices are represented in policing reform. Firefighters are tackling a blaze affecting the fourth floor of a tenement building in Postle Park in Glasgow after the alarm was raised yesterday afternoon. Six fire engines and specialist resources were initially sent to Stonyhurst Street, with three engines still at the scene more than 4 hours later. The building had reportedly been derelict for years and was undergoing renovation. And two of the beavers released into the wild on Exmoor earlier this year appear to have formed a pair. Holly Hughes reports.
3: The blossoming relationship has been captured on trail camera footage from the National Trust's Holmicutt Estate. Footage shows the two animals grooming each other and spending time close together. Conservationists say that's an encouraging indication they're settling into the landscape and establishing the social bonds that could form the basis of a family.
1: That's the latest from Radio News Hub. I'm Johnny Holmes.
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1: Apart from early rain, southern and central areas will be largely dry and bright. Otherwise, rain followed by showers moving southeastwards with gales towards the northwest, highs of 22 degrees.
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1: At least five people are dead after an Amazon cargo plane barreled off a Miami airport runway and smashed into cars. The plane struck vehicles, bursting into flames and sending thick black smoke into the sky in a crash that shut down flights at one of the nation's busiest airports. More than 60 Miami-Dade fire rescue units responded to the crash. As well as the people killed, three were critically injured and two others in hospital with less severe injuries. Hundreds of demonstrators were in a standoff with police overnight as they vowed to prevent migrants leaving Portsmouth after they arrived in a small boat. They blocked roads for hours and were vowing to stay all night in the second major anti-migrant protest of the weekend. Large crowds of masked black-clad protesters blocked road access to the port of Dover on Saturday in scenes which have been condemned by politicians. 3D printed models could replace traditional pregnancy scans for parents and grandparents with sight loss, and so they can trace the contours of their baby as part of a trial initiative by Guide Dogs. Jessin Piazzi is pregnant and her mum Debbie has sight loss.
2: In important life moments, when you do feel a bit, and I suppose it's true, you can feel a bit left out.
3: Yeah, you do.
2: This properly includes you in your own unique way as well.
1: The woman who won £115 million on the lottery in 2019 is launching her latest charity venture through her charity foundation, the PFC Trust at Middlesbrough Velodrome.
4: 60 miles between them from a 60th birthday. So it's 60 for 60. And they're just an amazing group of athletes. They're going to do it all at their best times. So it's a proper challenge for each of them.
1: Frances Connolly has given away half of her winnings, saying it's human nature to help others. And it's been a record year for the National Trust, with over 50,000 18 to 25-year-olds signing up for a membership. Stourhead in Wiltshire, Colcabbie in Derbyshire and Attingham Park near Shrewsbury were the three most popular sites visited by young members. That's the latest from Radio News Hub. I'm Holly Hughes.
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7: And now with the local headlines, I'm Claire Webber. The future of an abandoned mill in Mosley will be decided this week, with plans to replace it with 49 affordable homes recommended for approval. Britannia New Mill has been empty since its last occupant left in 2022, and plans to demolish the site were approved in 2024. Developer Home Patrick Limited wants to build 17 houses and a four-storey block containing 32 apartments, with all the homes available at affordable rates. Tameside Council's planning panel will make the decision about the scheme on Wednesday. Police are investigating after a car stolen from Milton Keynes was found abandoned in Chadderton. Officers received reports of three white men getting out of the vehicle on Stanley Road at around 4 a.m. on Friday the 4th of September. Police say the car was displaying cloned number plates and had been reported stolen. A search inside also uncovered tools commonly associated with criminal activity, including burglary offences. The vehicle has been seized for forensic examination as inquiries continue. A Glossop campaigner fighting plans to close the town's household waste recycling centre says residents could risk losing their bin collections if they follow advice in the Derbyshire County Council consultation. Colin Cram has obtained information from High Peak Borough Council through a Freedom of Information request. He says this contradicts claims made by the County Council about what waste could be put out for curbside collection. The Borough Council says it will only collect waste currently permitted in its three bins, and further contamination could result in collections being stopped. Mr Cram is continuing to call on Derbyshire County Council to abandon the proposed closure. That's all for now. For more local news, visit tamesideradio.com.
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8: Start of a brand new week. It's Monday morning, and guess what? It's raining. Oh, yuck. Rain will... The good news, it'll slowly clear this morning to leave a bit of a dry interlude later this morning. Then the rain returns later on. We're looking at highs across Tameside, Gloucester, Oldham of around 20 Celsius today.
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1: Brilliant. Monday morning, Tameside Radio, ELO. That is, of course, Mr. Blue Sky. And before that, don't leave me on the dance floor. Carly Jepsen. This is Tameside. Good morning. I tell you what, I am absolutely knackered. What a weekend I've had. It's been one of those really productive weekends. This is what happened, all right? Bit of a chill out on Friday night. This weekend, I've cleaned the gutters out. I mean, ran the garage and kind of like all that kind of stuff. It's a big job when you think about it. I've got like a double garage and it's a nightmare. Overflowing the water. So I had to do that this weekend. I've also painted the kitchen. And we'll talk about that in just a bit because the price of paint shocked me this weekend. I couldn't believe how much it was. I've done the grass, cut the grass and the borders as well. Really productive weekend. Been here. It's just non-stop. So last night, it was like, got to 8 o'clock, I'm thinking, right, what am I going to do now? And of course, Trigger Point was on. Did you see Trigger Point last night? Ooh, continues tonight, looking forward to that one. But, yeah, it was one of those weekends where I felt good because there was so much I got done. But it was all bitty work, do you know what I'm saying? But so the problem is, when you start painting a house, for example, the kitchen, then the hallway looks dull and bland, doesn't it? You start one job, everything else needs doing. So I'm just dreading the rest of the house now. I think the whole thing needs doing, but so, so expensive, the price of paint, I tell you. Right, so that's a lot of stuff through this morning. Lots of entertainment news to tell you about. Lots of goss as well. And all the latest on the roads. We'll have a look at that next after Billy Ocean on Tameside Breakfast.

just say something as well? I was extremely vexed over the weekend. I mean, proper vexed with a big V. You know what I'm saying? I was doing some pricing for the, you know, the moss you get on a roof for your house and the garage and stuff like that. Well, I just want someone to just go and scrape it all off. I don't do heights very well, you see. I'm not one of these people that can climb up the ladder and go up roof because I just don't feel safe. So I thought, right, let me get, you know, the old apps out and find out what the

0: prices. My goodness me, the prices vary. You go on these like job websites, you know, these like sort of book a plumber or someone like that, and it varied from £200. Moved me first quote. That was the cheapest. I'm thinking that's all right. You know, just somebody come and clean my roof for me. The most expensive quote, £750. I've got for the same thing. £200, sorry, was it £200 or £300? I can't remember. To £750 just to come and scrape the moss off your roof. What's going on at all? So, anyway, I bought a big pole yesterday. One of those giant telescopic poles and a little wire brush. I'll tell you how that go on this afternoon.
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0: Oh, and some sticky tape to stick the scraper onto the end of your pole. Tell you, what a job I've got to do. OK, right, motorways, first of all, M60 westbound, Denton Islands, the 67, onto the 60, sorry, stop-start traffic there. Look, about 5 minutes. When you get in the 60, it's quite busy at the moment from 23 at Ashton all the way down past Denton. And then further down as well, when you get past the Pyramid all the way to Cheadle, the turn-off there is quite congested at the moment, I can see. But apart from that, the motorways seem to be okay-ish. Right, local roads, A57 Hyde Road and Mottram Moor, quite busy there at the moment. We're looking about 20 to 25 minutes at the moment. Really busy around there. Saying that when I came in, the roads were extremely busy for a 6 o'clock on a Monday morning. I don't know what's going on. In Oldham, if you're heading that way for work this morning, the A62 Oldham Way, that's got delays, of course, around about the elevated section, the flyover. You've got to come down that, follow the diversions and back up on there as well. So just bear that in mind if you're going to Oldham this morning. There's roadworks on Hyde Road, Stockport Road East, that's at Bredbury, as you're heading towards Morrison's. Quite a few delays there as well. But apart from that, the local roads seem to be okay at the moment. Public transport, trams okay. The trains from Glossop seem to be okay by the boards. And the trains from Stelly Bridge all looking mighty fine as well. So you bang up to date now, 7:20.
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This is Mark at Breakfast. Okay, hope you're all right this morning. I was doing some painting yesterday, and it was like, oh my word, I can't believe I'm not painted for ages. Went to the big store, and £42 for a tin of paint. I'm thinking, what the heck's going on here? 42 quid! Last time I bought a tin of paint was like about 15 quid. Anyway, so it was a long time ago. But I found the own brand paint, which was fine. But before that, I went online. Places like Dulux have these apps now, don't they, where you can just go on and have a picture of your front room or your kitchen and just press all the colours and it looks nice. So I chose one. I thought, oh, this looks nice. It was something like something siesta. It was like a nice sort of creamy colour, and not a magnolia, that's common for me. Anyway, so I went there, I went to the shop, I thought, oh, where's this something siesta? And I'm thinking, can't find it anywhere. It's only one of the specialist paints, isn't it? Hence, it's like 42 quid. So I thought, right, let's have the cheap one. Let's have the cheap one at £15, shall we? So, I went for Magnolia in the end. It's one of them things. But it's all the other things as well, like plastic sheet you're going to buy, paint brushes, sugar soap, masking tape, scraper. They all add up, don't they? It was like best part of 100 quid yesterday just to go and paint the kitchen. Anyway, soapbox moment over. News this morning we're waking up to in the papers. Defence officials have told the Financial Times that Europe is losing a battle to halt Russia's hybrid war against the continent after the foiled airport attack in Germany. He's on to say they've called for it to rapidly develop new methods to suppress Moscow's campaign against NATO member states or escalation. What else have we got? The Daily Express this morning also leads on the Russian attacks, highlighting words from Shadow Defence Secretary James Cartledge, who said Britain is weak and a target. He's also urged the government to increase defence spending. The Sun this morning carries the tale of a skydiver's clash with fellow jumper, resulting in being knocked out in mid-air. After she was in free fall for 10,000 feet, Holly Whiffen hit a tree, which cushioned a landing. Sure it did. And it survived. Oh, shoot. Right. See what they've done there, writes the Sun. The Daily Mail this morning, headlines on a survey of A&E staffers, which has found 96% of emergency medics have experienced violence or aggression at work. The NHS heroes are under attack, it says. That's just some of the headlines this morning. And the big papers, if you're going to get one this morning. So, right, have a look at all the latest news around Tameside in a bit as well. What's been going on over the weekend? S Express played soon, and this Luke Combs at Tameside. Oh,

0: Luke Combs, that's Rethink Some Things at 103.6 FM Tameside Radio on this Monday morning. I know it's Monday. It's kind of like thinking, oh my word, another whole week to go. We'll do it. We'll do it, me and you together. We'll be all right, honestly. Just take each day step by step. That's what I do anyway. On Saturday morning, I have my alarm set for 7 on Saturday morning to get here for 9. And do you know when the alarm goes off, it wakes you up and you suddenly think, it's light outside. I'm thinking it shouldn't be. I was thinking it's a weekday. Do you ever get the moments where you think, I'm late, or the alarm clock's not going off on time? I have one of those old, I think it's like an old iPhone 10 or something like that, to be alarm clock. And I'm thinking, it's not gone off. I was panicking. It was panic moments, but no, it's all right. It's just when you see light outside, you're thinking, what's going on? The clocks go, when do they go? Is it back? They go back, normally at the end of the year. Yeah, they go back. We've got 48 days until the clocks go back. Oh, 25th of October. So just over a month time. So that'd be nice, wouldn't it, for us all? Going home in the dark in the afternoon at 4 o'clock. Oh, don't get me started. Right, let's have a look at the headlines and the business news.
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5: Hundreds of protesters have descended on Portsmouth, vowing to prevent migrants who arrived in a small boat being taken to a processing centre in Kent. At least 5 people are dead after an Amazon cargo plane barreled off a Miami airport runway. Chancellor John Healey is to unveil a £150 million fund for fast-growing firms in northern England. And 3D printed models could replace traditional pregnancy scans for parents and grandparents with sight loss.
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6: The government is being urged to give the employment prospects of over 50s the same priority as the crisis facing young people not in work, education or training. The Centre for Ageing Better says almost 1 million older people are unsuccessfully looking for work, a 6-year high. It claims older workers have received just a tenth of the funding given to tackle youth unemployment. The number of people placed into permanent jobs rose in August for the first time in 4 years. Recruiters say increased business capacity, new contracts, and improving market confidence are behind the rise. But the Recruitment and Employment Confederation warns some employers remain cautious because of economic uncertainty. Permanent hiring increased in London and the Midlands, but fell elsewhere. And the UK needs to rethink how it protects essential infrastructure from extreme weather, engineers have warned. A new report says the biggest threat is not a single flood, storm or heatwave, but multiple events happening in sequence and causing failures to spread between sectors. The government and infrastructure operators are being urged to carry out regular exercises to prepare.

0: 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Hey, good morning, welcome to Monday. Oh, I tell you, I'm spitting feathers here. Who's on news today? That's Claire, isn't it?
1: That's something I want to talk about.
0: She makes a decent brew, I tell you. Just a hint. Right, 7:44 on Monday morning. A great weekend this weekend. We've had Fields of Gold, which I believe was really, really good. And the same as Bridgefest as well. Lots and lots of people enjoying live music and entertainment across Stalybridge for Bridgefest 2026. So, yeah. If you've been down there this weekend, I hope you had a good time. Right, time for Spin It or Bin It. Today's song, well, have a listen to this.

Remember Crush and House Arrest from years ago? It was an amazing song. But would you like to hear the whole song in its entirety? All you have to do is to... See, they're coming through already, these texts. 07787 350452 to play the whole song. And it's in full. Crush, House Arrest, or same number, but text the word Binet. All right? Spin it or bin it. We'll do it at 9:45 this morning. And the voting is underway now. Let me know where you want to hear it or bin it, and we'll do that later on.

0: Joe Boxers, that's Boxer Beats at 103.6 FM, Tameside Radio. Good morning, welcome to Monday morning. How are you feeling? Fine and mighty fine, Tickety Boo, this morning, because I am. I'm not sure about you, but come on, listen, we'll try and get through Monday together. Good morning to Chris. Bennett, please. Oh, right, OK. Two simple words. That's what we need. Good morning to John and Kath in Portugal, listening online this morning. Definitely Bennett. Your wish is my command. Yes, two for binning it in the votes this morning. Paul, thank you very much indeed for your message. We'll put yours in the bin it category. Paul has been on as well. Happy Monday, Paula. Thank you very much. Bin it. Crikey, this is not very good this morning, is it? Not one person has said play it. We're talking about Crush, House Arrest, 07787-350-452. Maybe someone out there might like it, but at the moment, it's looking like a defo bin it.
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0: Right, it's the motorways that are causing the problems now over the past 10, 15 minutes. Quite a few delays. M67 westbound, really busy at the moment. Stop, start as you head towards Denton Island. You're looking about 10 minutes to get onto the island. And then as you get on the 60, really busy from Stockport all the way past Denton. And then further round, there's one blocked lane on the 60 anti-clockwise. This is because of an obstruction in the road. Just by Stockport Pyramid, that's Junction 1, OK? There's quite a bit of queuing traffic around there. It's lane 3 of 3 that is blocked. So the outside lane is blocked. So bearing that in mind as you're heading towards sort of the Pyramid area this morning. There's quite a few delays already. What else have we got? A57 Hyde Road, Mottram Moor, really busy as well. Sort of slow this morning, 20 to 25 minute travel time to get through that part. We've got queues as well on Hyde Road and Stockport Road East near Bredbury, because I think there's roadworks going on around there, just as you head towards Morrison's. That, combined with the problems on the M60, is causing massive delays around that neck of the woods as well. Also busy Stockport Road in Denton, I can see that also as well. Park Parade, there's queues there, all the full length of Park Parade, heading back from BT roundabout as you went towards Asda, so just bear that in mind. If you're near the hospital in Tameside, there's delays on Mosley Road there as well, and heading into Oldham, usual delays on the A62, that's because of the roadworks there on the flyover, so again, allow extra time for that. So though your roads, your trains looking, I can see, fine out of Stalybridge and fine out of Glossop. You bang up to date, 751. One.
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Dan and Shay, marry you again for Tameside Radio. Monday morning breakfast, this is Mark. Hope you're okay. Tea's arriving very shortly and the toast as well, which is nice. Lemon curd today. I've got some lemon curd. And I think tomorrow's honey. Yeah, more about that. Come on. Morning to Ed. Thank you, Ed, for your message. Hope you had a good, great weekend. It was all right, apart from having to spend a fortune on paint and stuff like that, yeah? Great song before. Boxer Beats, what a tune. Absolutely. Been the song for... This is the spin it or bin it we did with the Crush House Arrest. Please bin it. Also, good morning to Jonesy as well. Please bin it. So, okay. Your wish is my command. Not one person yet wants to hear it. What's going on? It could all change before 9:45 this morning, tell you. Right, headlines next at Tameside Radio, 8 o'clock. After this, the heat is on. It certainly is this morning. Oh.

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1: An Amazon cargo plane barreled off a Miami airport runway and smashed into cars. The plane struck vehicles, bursting into flames and sending thick black smoke into the sky in a crash that shut down flights at one of the nation's busiest airports. The Chancellor is set to unveil a £150 million fund for fast-growing northern firms. It says he sets out plans to grow the economy through an active state. John Healey will seek to tell an optimistic story about Britain in a major speech today. Hundreds of demonstrators have been in a standoff with police overnight, vowing to prevent migrants leaving Portsmouth after they arrived in a small boat. They blocked roads for hours and were vowing to stay all night in the second major anti-migrant protest of the weekend. The Mayor of London has criticised fast-track courts for convicting domestic violence victims over unpaid household bills. Sadiq Khan is insisting the government must deliver swift reform to save the justice system from disrepute. Court papers show they are convicted despite pleas of being blocked from accessing their money by a controlling partner or having to flee their homes. The universities of Kent and Greenwich will be able to better tackle the NEETs crisis in their areas now that they've merged into the UK's first super university. That's what the head of the group, Jane Harrington, says.
2: We are much stronger now we're together. It doesn't mean we're immune to the changes, we're not. But I do believe we'll be able to get ourselves in a much stronger, firmer position more quickly.
1: It comes amid ongoing financial challenges facing the sector. Traditional 20-week pregnancy scans will be transformed into 3D printed models for parents and grandparents with sight loss. It's part of a new pilot scheme. Debbie in Piazzi traced the contours of her grandchild for the first time.
3: Is that toes?
4: Yeah, that's his toes in his mouth.
3: Oh my God! This is amazing! Oh, this is absolutely unbelievable.
1: And the National Trust has seen another record number of young people joining. More than 50,000 have taken out its membership this year. That's the latest from Radio News Hub. I'm Holly Hughes.
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6: With the local headlines, I'm Claire Webber. The future of an abandoned mill in Mosley will be decided this week, with plans to replace it with 49 affordable homes recommended for approval. Britannia New Mill has been empty since its last occupant left in 2022, and plans to demolish the site were approved in 2024. Developer Home Patrick Limited wants to build 17 houses and a four-storey block containing 32 apartments, with all the homes available at affordable rates. Tameside Council's planning panel will make the decision about the scheme on Wednesday. Police are investigating after a car stolen from Milton Keynes was found abandoned in Chadderton. Officers received reports of three white men getting out of the vehicle on Stanley Road at around 4 a.m. on Friday the 4th of September. Police say the car was displaying cloned number plates and had been reported stolen. A search inside also uncovered tools commonly associated with criminal activity, including burglary offences. The vehicle has been seized for forensic examination as inquiries continue. A Glossop campaigner fighting plans to close the town's household waste recycling centre says residents could risk losing their bin collections if they follow advice in the Derbyshire County Council consultation. Colin Cram has obtained information from High Peak Borough Council through a Freedom of Information request. He says this contradicts claims made by the County Council about what waste could be put out for curbside collection. The Borough Council says it will only collect waste currently permitted in its three bins, and further contamination could result in collections being stopped. Mr Cram is continuing to call on Derbyshire County Council to abandon the proposed closure. That's all for now. For more local news, visit tamesideradio.com.
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4: Rain that this morning will soon clear. The good news, it'll become drier for a big part of the day, and then, of course, rain returns later on this afternoon. We're looking at highs across Tameside, Glossop and Oldham of around 20 degrees today.

Alabas. 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Right, 8:11. Good morning. This is Margaret Breakfast for a Monday morning. Hope you're well. Declan Donnelly in the news this morning has revealed that he was almost arrested after accidentally shoplifting from an M&S service station. How do you accidentally shoplift? You have to do it, you don't, do you know what I mean? The TV host confessed that he almost found himself on the wrong side of the law as a result of his mishap. Apparently, he was getting some sandwiches, crisps, and some bits and pieces, and forgot to pay. What do you do stuff like that? There's queues, for goodness sake. God, don't get me started on the stuff like this. Also in the world of TV, this morning it's been announced the spin-off of The Chase has reportedly been axed after one series. No. Oh, this vexes me. The Chase Around the World was dubbed as a six-part global quiz adventure series. Never seen it. Where six pairs of contestants set off for a quizzing spectacular around the world in a bid to win a £100,000 prize. However, it's been reported that the show has been axed after just one series. I wonder why. Let's fly lots of people around the world with the crew, the TV crew, and all the equipment. That's going to cost a bob or two, isn't it? Do you know what I'm saying? Maybe I've had a second thought. But I've not. I watch The Chase every now and again, but I've noticed on The Chase, though, it's just, they don't have a studio audience, do they? It's all canned laughter. And you know exactly what's going to sound next. It's just, like, weird. No, don't get me started. Right, let's crack on. Martin Garrix, U2, this is Fire.

0: Martin Garrix, U2, and Fireflies at Tameside Radio. Listen, if you fancy your hand at apple pressing, I don't mean with your feet, I mean, you know, doing it properly with a machine. There's an event going on next Saturday coming up at Waterloo Park. I'll give you full details on that in just a bit. I've tried that before. It really is therapeutic. Trust me, I'm winding up here. It's quite therapeutic, pressing apples. I thought you had to do it with your feet, you know what I mean? But, you know, that's grapes, isn't it? So, more on that coming up in a tick, Tameside Radio.
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0: Right, now the problem is the motorways at the moment. The M60 is an absolute nightmare. First up, M67, actually, on the westbound, that's as you head to the 60. Really, really slow at the moment. Stop-start traffic at the moment as you're heading towards Denton Island. Once you're on the 60, it's really slow from Ashton all the way down. And then when you go past Denton, it gets slow again because of the problems further round near the pyramid. Now, on the opposite carriageway, anti-clockwise, there's one lane blocked near the pyramid at junction one there because of a broken down vehicle. Its congestion is already back up to Princess Parkway at junction five. It's affecting

0: traffic joining from the M56 as well. So as you can imagine, that whole bottleneck is almost at a standstill. So allow some extra time for your journey, please, on that neck of the woods until they get this vehicle removed and traffic flowing again. So M60, M56 also as well, causing nightmare traffic delays around that part. A57 Hyde Road and Mottram Moor. We're looking around 20-minute travel time at the moment through that part as well. If you're heading towards Bredbury Industrial Estate, big queues at the moment on Ashton Road at both directions near Lingard Lane. This is because of the temporary traffic lights and the water main work there that's been going on for the past week and will continue to do so for the next couple of weeks as well, I believe. A62 at the Oldham Way, that's the elevated section, the flyover, just as you go into Oldham. That's still got the roadworks on. Hopefully that's going to be cleared up in the next couple of weeks, so fingers crossed they'll get back to normal, but still lots of delays if you're heading towards Oldham. Busy as well at Park Parade Ashton. There's been queues this morning all the way back to the BT roundabout, and delays on Mosley Road near the hospital. Apart from that, we seem to be okay-ish. Looking at the trains out of Stelly Bridge, they're all okay on time. And trains from Glossop as well, they're looking fine as well. You bang up today now, 8:20.
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Road to Nowhere from 103.6 FM Tameside Radio Breakfast on this Monday morning. Oh, where's the sunshine? It's promised us some sunshine today. Probably we should get it about mid-morning, I reckon. And then more rain this afternoon. Highs today around 20 Celsius, which is nice. Second week in September, and we're still getting nice warm temperatures. When's this sixth heat wave coming? Eh? Has it missed us now? Right, we've talked before about apple pressing. There's an event going on this week, this Saturday coming. Friends of Waterloo Park. It's their annual free apple pressing event. It's on from 12 till 2 this Saturday lunchtime. And you can take part in the juicing process. Talk to volunteers as well to find out how they do it all, and basically bring a bottle to fill up with freshly pressed apple juice from apples from the community garden orchard. Everybody's welcome. That's this coming Saturday at Waterloo Park. And I've done this before, you know, at in place in Denton, and I tell you what, it's quite, like I say, it's quite therapeutic, to be honest with you, apple pressing. But I always thought you did it with your feet, but no, you don't, so you have to. That's grapes. Oh, smelly socks and all that stuff. Right, Jungle, this is Someday Somewhere, Tameside Breakfast.

0: Jungle. Someday, somewhere. 103.6 FM, Tameside Radio. In the news this morning, Princess Diana has been crowned the greatest female icon, style icon of all time, as her legacy lives on nearly three decades after her death, sadly. And also as well this morning, Transport for London is introducing pods across the capital designed to provide neurodivergent passengers with a peaceful place to sit. They look superb, these things. They really do. It's a really good initiative as well. They should do this across the whole country, to be honest with you, providing safe spaces where you can go. It's like a little cabin with nice comfy seating and stuff like that. Just somewhere you can go away from the hustle and bustle. I mean, I detest going to London because I cannot stand the pace of people in London. I was on the tube, oh gosh, about a year ago, something like that. And everybody is doing everything at 100 miles an hour. You know, they don't just stand there on those travelator things or the escalators. No, they can't just start. It's 100 miles an hour. Nightmare. But anyway, more on that to come in just a bit. It's Tameside Radio Breakfast. And we've got the Bucket Heads plus all the sport and the headlines next, 8:31.
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5: Fire crews are spending a second day tackling a blaze at a tenement building in the north of Glasgow. At least five people are dead after an Amazon cargo plane barreled off a Miami airport runway. Nepal has held a day of mourning to remember people who died in the August 26th floods. The Chancellor is set to unveil a £150 million fund for fast-growing northern firms. The average UK house price has fallen for the first time since 2023, and 3D printed models could replace traditional pregnancy scans for people with sight loss.
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5: There was plenty of action in the Premier League yesterday. Ainsley Maitland-Niles scored deep into stoppage time to give Everton a 2-2 draw with Manchester United in a dramatic finish. And Arsenal came from behind to beat Chelsea 2-1 in a thrilling Premier League clash at the Emirates. Arsenal manager Mikel Arteta was pleased with the results.
7: I think it was an exceptional performance. I think I enjoyed every minute of it from the beginning to the end, and the beginning was tough, but I enjoyed it because the team reacted in a spectacular way.
5: In the Scottish Premiership, Josh Fowler scored a first half double as St Johnstone secured a 2-1 victory over Hibernian. Great Britain and Ireland have won the Walker Cup for the first time since 2015 after a remarkable comeback against the United States in Ireland. GB and Ireland won the contest 13.5 to 12.5, with Josh Hill sinking the decisive putt on the final hole. And Lewis Hamilton has called for written rules of engagement at Ferrari after accusing teammate Charles Leclerc of driving him off track at the Italian Grand Prix.
4: We are Aston.

0: What a tune of the bomb. 103.6 FM Tameside Radio. Monday morning. This is Mark at Breakfast. Hope you're okay today. Joining me as well is Claire on news this morning. Good morning, Claire.
1: Good morning, Mark.
0: Are you okay?
1: I'm very well.
0: How was your weekend, by the way? Did you have a nice weekend?
1: Yeah, it was my dad's birthday yesterday.
0: Oh.
1: And we went out for a family meal.
0: Did you?
1: Which was very nice, yeah.
0: Was it one of those, like, a buffet-type meals where you just kind of, like, a carvery, that's what I meant, like a carvery?
1: Well, no, we actually went pre-12 because we all wanted the breakfast items. So we all had a big, fancy breakfast.
0: Oh,
1: so,
0: did one?
1: Yeah, we did one.
0: So, is this what you the life you're living, Glossop, is it?
1: We live for breakfast, Mark.
0: Hey, talking of which, I love you brought me some brews this morning. And listen, this is the thing, because there's a bit of a competition between you and Usma, who makes the best brews.
1: Okay.
0: So I know you brought the tea pot in this morning, the teacup. So if you don't mind, just pour me the little bits for me.
1: Yeah.
0: Hang on a second.
1: Let's go ahead.
0: One sec. Ooh. And just half a sugar, if you don't mind.
1: Yeah.
0: Oh. Excellent.
1: Right, get that down your neck.
0: Done with passion. Let's have a look.
1: How's that? I'm not a tea drinker, Mark.
0: Good
1: so this.
0: God, that's hot. It's kind of alright.
1: Well, is it okay?
0: Yes, it's nice. Yeah, I've got to say that. It's nice. It's nice. Biscuits would go well with it.
1: Well, no biscuits on a Monday, because we always start our diet on a Monday. So on a Friday, we can have biscuits, because our diet's ruined by Friday.
0: That's what she says. It's not real.
1: Pardon?
0: Nothing at
1: say
0: all.
1: Say again.
0: Nothing at all. This is it. People realise you are a nice, healthy lady, okay?
1: Mm-hmm.
0: But
1: yes.
0: Deep down, you've got a bag of Kit Kats.
1: I like a four-finger Kit Kat. On a Wednesday. On a Wednesday onwards, I have a four-finger Kit Kat.
0: Believe me, ladies and gentlemen, she's like that. She's got a bag full of Kit Kats. Right, Tameside Radio Breakfast on a Monday morning. 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
2: Maybe I'm foolish, maybe I'm blind. 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
1: 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And of course, Claire's gone up to the high estimation and plus the Christmas card list as well, because she makes a really decent brew. But there's a bit of a competition going here at the moment, as you can imagine. So we're trying to kind of see who makes the best brew. And obviously, I'm the judge. If it was biscuits, we'd get there, I promise you. Right, spin it or bin it time. This is where we play a tune, the whole tune, or we bin the tune. Spin it or bin it. And this morning's his crush, House Arrest.

All you've got to do is let me know on the text on the WhatsApp 07787 350 452 if you'd like me to spin the tune or bin it. 07787 350 452 on the WhatsApp. The voting is well underway and going one way at the moment.

0: 8:46, good morning, welcome to Monday, brand new week. Calvin Harris, Ocean. Good morning to Jonathan on the WhatsApp. Says, Defo a spinner, pumpkin. Right, okay, well, I think you're the only person at the moment, Jonathan, who wants this song playing. But it could all change in an hour, you know what I mean? Good morning to Kim as well. Definitely a binet for that annoying tune. How dare you? Oh, I'm vexed at that. Also, Elaine, good morning. Not sure about this spin it or bin it this morning because I've never heard of the song before. You mean this one? This is the one, that, of course. Hang on a minute, it's not working. Oh, this computer has crashed again. What is going on? Control, Alt, Delete, and see if that works. There we go. That's the one. House Arrest by Crush. Some people remember it from many, many years ago, but yeah, spin it or bin it this morning. We'll do it in about an hour's time, okay?
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0: Right, control alt delete always works, doesn't it? It's like the answer. It's a solution to all my modern-day problems. Delays this morning, M67 westbound at Denton Island. There's quite a few delays out there because there's the knock-on effect of an earlier incident on the 60, both directions now. This is having, I think, the M60 anti-clockwise is the problem. This is at Junction 1 at Stockport Pyramid. There's congestion already from Sale, that's Junction 6, and also coming on from the M56 as well, as far back as the airport. This is due to a broken down vehicle. One of the lanes is closed. Massive delays this morning. Traffic was held about 10 past 8 for a short period of time, but it's having a massive knock-on effect. And of course, people on the other carriageway having a little bit of a nosy, like they do, which is not good at all. So that's a bit of a problem this morning. The motorways look really congested. That is having a massive effect on all the local roads, certainly around Bredbury and Denton as well. Bredbury's looking horrifically awful at the moment. I mean, Bredbury Industrial Park, Ashton Road, they've got roadworks on there as well. And Hyde Road, far back now as the Joshua Bradley, is queuing there all the way up to past Bredbury, up to Morrison's and then the roundabout. And it gets a little bit clearer there at the moment. But yeah, Stockport Road West, as you go towards Stockport, is very, very congested as well. But apart from that, Park Parade, Ashton looking really busy. There's queues on there. That has been most this morning so far. Delays on Mosley Road near the hospital as well. And if you're going through Denton, Stockport Road is also looking a little bit congested. But I can see, apart from that, it looks all right. But any other usual delays around Mottram Moor, around about 5-10 minutes travel time. But apart from that, 8:50, you're up to date now.
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Good morning. Welcome to a brand new week on Tameside Radio with Street of Dreams. And that is you too. Love it. So I'm just going, in fact, I'm just playing my TV for tonight because, you know, you have to do these things, don't you? You have to kind of plan your night. Trigger Point back on tonight. Wasn't it good last night? Oh, my word. Gold Command's gone. What's going on? Tonight, Lana and her team, or Wash, as I call her, is on edges. They are directed to an airfield. So that's going to be an interesting one tonight. But the problem is, there's so many good programmes on tonight. What do I watch? I've got that. I've got the same time, 9 o'clock on Channel 4, 999. What Happened Next? Which is gripping stuff. And then on Channel 5 at the same time, you've got Fare Dodgers at War with the Law. Where they do, you know, the Transport for London, do the underground stuff, where they chase, like, people up and pay the bills and pay the tickets and stuff like that. They're chasing someone tonight for $2,500. But say stuff like that, you think, oh, what do I watch first? I'm sure I've got some video cassettes I can put, you know, put in tonight and record one of them anyway. But for me, Trigger Point, number one. Right, headline news next at 9 at Tameside Radio to take us there. Sir Cliff Richard now.

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1: Crews are spending a second day tackling a blaze at a tenement building in the north of Glasgow. Six fire engines and specialist resources were sent to the scene in Stonyhurst Street in the Postle Park area of the city when the alarm was raised at 4:48 p.m. yesterday. The migrant protest in Portsmouth put pressure on the emergency services and required support from forces across the country. That's what Hampshire and the Isle of Wight's Police and Crime Commissioner says. Donna Jones argues the government needed to act to counter changing patterns from people traffickers shifting away from crossings at the Strait of Dover. At least five people are dead after an Amazon cargo plane barreled off a Miami airport runway and smashed into cars. The plane struck vehicles, bursting into flames and sending thick black smoke into the sky in a crash that shut down flights at one of the nation's busiest airports. As well as the people killed, three were critically injured and two others in hospital with less severe injuries. Nepal has held a day of mourning to remember people who died in the August 26th floods. Government offices lowered flags and family members concluded mourning rituals. More than 1,300 people were killed in the flooding in Nepal and Tibet 13 days ago, with some 5,000 missing, including foreigners. 3D printed models could replace traditional pregnancy scans for parents and grandparents with sight loss, and so they can trace the contours of their baby as part of a trial initiative by Guide Dogs. Jess in Piazzi is pregnant and her mum Debbie has sight loss.
2: In important life moments, when you do feel a bit, and I suppose it's true, you can feel a bit left out.
3: Yeah, you do.
2: This properly includes you in your own unique way as well.
1: The average UK house price has fallen for the first time since 2023. A 0.4% average annual drop in property values was recorded by Lloyds in August. And it's been a record year for the National Trust, with over 50,000 18 to 25-year-olds signing up for a membership. Stourhead in Wiltshire and Colcalby in Derbyshire were among the most popular sites visited by young members. That's the latest from Radio News Hub. I'm Holly Hughes.
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6: And now with the local headlines, I'm Claire Webber. The future of an abandoned mill in Mosley will be decided this week, with plans to replace it with 49 affordable homes recommended for approval. Britannia New Mill has been empty since its last occupant left in 2022, and plans to demolish the site were approved in 2024. Developer Home Patrick Limited wants to build 17 houses and a four-storey block containing 32 apartments, with all the homes available at affordable rates. Tameside Council's planning panel will make the decision about the scheme on Wednesday. Police are investigating after a car stolen from Milton Keynes was found abandoned in Chadderton. Officers received reports of three white men getting out of the vehicle on Stanley Road at around 4 a.m. on Friday the 4th of September. Police say the car was displaying cloned number plates and had been reported stolen. A search inside also uncovered tools commonly associated with criminal activity, including burglary offences. The vehicle has been seized for forensic examination as inquiries continue. A Glossop campaigner fighting plans to close the town's household waste recycling centre says residents could risk losing their bin collections if they follow advice in the Derbyshire County Council consultation. Colin Cram has obtained information from High Peak Borough Council through a Freedom of Information request. He says this contradicts claims made by the County Council about what waste could be put out for curbside collection. The Borough Council says it will only collect waste currently permitted in its three bins, and further contamination could result in collections being stopped. Mr Cram is continuing to call on Derbyshire County Council to abandon the proposed closure. That's all for now. For more local news, visit tamesideradio.com.
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7: Rain slowly clearing this morning to become brighter with a few sunny spells as well. But then the bad news later in the day and more in the way of rain as well. So looking at highs across Tameside, Glossop and Oldham of around 20 Celsius today.

Rembrandts on Tameside Radio. I'll be there for you. Good morning. Welcome to Monday. This is Mark at breakfast. Hope you're okay this morning. Hope you managed to get to work okay. Nightmare on the roads this morning, wasn't it, on the motorways? It's just one of them things. It happens. The thing is, though, with the motorway network, it can be all right 1 minute, and the next minute, it can just be absolute hell. Anyway, as long as you got there safe, that's the main thing. Celeb news this week, top showbiz news. It's been revealed that the Celebrity Traitors will return on the 23rd of September, in a couple of weeks' time, after last year's star, Joe Marler. I'll leak the date. Strictly Come Dancing's Katya and her ex-husband Neil Jones have both reportedly suffered injuries during rehearsals. What a shame. And big news this week, of course, BB returns on Sunday, Big Brother. Honestly, I've not seen Big Brother for about, 10 years? Something like that? I don't know. When did it first come out? The first couple of episodes, the first couple of series were fine. But then he just got crazy. It's like you're going into the Big Brother house just to argue, just to make yourself known, and just to get the votes. It's just crazy. Not into it, that kind of stuff at all. So I'll give that a miss if you don't mind. Thank you very much indeed. Right, we've got Grace coming up and also Brian Adams. All the travel news in about 20 minutes. And this from Miles Smith at Tameside.

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Breakfast from Monday morning. So, the final bit now for the Spin It or Bin It bit. Okay, this is where you choose to whether we play the whole song in its entirety or we completely scrap it and bin it all together. And when we do that, we go Control, Alt, Delete. Are you sure? Yes, we're sure. Gone forever. I'm serious, we do. This is what we do, you see. So today's song is a bit of a weird one. It's going back a few years for Crush, House Arrest. We got this house.

0: This is how he goes. Remember it now from many, many years ago. If you want to hear the whole song, 07787 350 452 on the WhatsApp. We're just putting your message, spin it or bin it. Right, Grace is next here at Tameside Breakfast.
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How many people have had that song as their first dance at a wedding? Hmm? I bet there's loads that have had that. It's just... Oh, so romantic. Blech. Tameside Radio, good morning. Welcome to Monday morning. Hope you're okay this morning. Hope you're feeling fine. You've had a good weekend. And Monday's always the most difficult day of the week, isn't it? You think, God, how are we going to make it until Wednesday or Thursday? And then it's all downhill from there, isn't it? You know what I mean? So, yeah, we're into September, 7th of September. Everyone's going back to school now. And boy, can you tell the difference on the roads. Hmm? Madness. Today's the day back in 2016. Apple unveiled their new iPhone 7 at an event in San Francisco. That was the year they decided to remove the headphone jack. You see, life is not complete without a headphone jack, is it? I don't know about you, but I cannot do with all these Wi-Fi little plugging things in your ear. Can these drop out my big ears? Do you know what I'm saying? They're a nightmare, aren't they? At least with the old traditional ones, you can just plug them in and listen to your content. But life now is all about, do you have enough battery? Because that's what it is. Life is about battery power. Right, look at the roads next after Madonna and Kylie.

0: Monday morning, 9:31, Tameside Radio. Madonna and Kylie, that's a love sensation. Don't forget, Martin's here at 11 today. Cameron's here at 3. All your requests, of course. You can request songs galore in the first hour. It's like a giant jukebox. That's what it is. We have a lot of 10p coins here. Honestly, we do. We have a lot. It's next door, this massive machine. It's like a giant jukebox. The kind of things you get in pubs. And we just put 10p's in after 10p's. Trust me. The voting for Spin It or Bin It closes in a couple of minutes' time. It's today's song. This is the one you might be thinking, what the heck is it? Crush and House Arrest. Let me know, 07787 350452 to hear the song in its entirety, or we just bin the song altogether.
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0: Biggest problem this morning has been on the motorways because of an earlier broken down vehicle. Long delays on the M60 anti-clockwise. This is at Junction 1, Stockport Pyramid. There's been congestion all the way back to Junction 5, Princess Parkway in Sale earlier on as well. And also it's affecting traffic coming off the 56 from the airport way onto the M60. Massive, massive delays this morning, about half an hour at least, I would say, judging by the speed of the vehicles going on at the moment. And that's still busy at the moment there as well. M67 westbound is busy, but it is moving now onto the 60 as well at Denton Island. So once you get in the 60, it's okay. It's just a bit slow as well as you come towards Bridlington and then go round to the Pyramid. But apart from that, A57 Hyde Road and Mottram Moor, still a little bit slow there. It's about 10 minutes, I'd say, travel time through that little area. Redbury Industrial Estate round there, Ashton Road, it's been quite congested all morning because of the roadworks. That's the water main works there and Lincoln Guard Lane. There's temporary traffic lights there, so expect delays if you're heading that way. And finally, if you're heading towards Oldham, A62 Oldham Way, the flyover there is still closed because of the roadworks there. Follow the local diversions. The public transport seems to be okay, no major delays at all from Stony Bridge or Glossop. You're bang up today now at 9:34.
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6: EastEnders character Ash Panisser is returning to the BBC soap, this time played by actress Sakira Vell. Ash last appeared 3 years ago when she left Walford for a job in Canada. Her return is expected to surprise the Panisser family, with tensions still unresolved. Executive producer Ben Wadey says Ash's arrival will bring new challenges to the family. Actor Rowan Atkinson is set to discuss the influence of French comedian Jacques Tati on his career at the Purbeck Film Festival. Tati's 1953 film, Mr. Herlot's Holiday, will be screened in Swanage, Dorset, with Atkinson speaking afterwards on October the 17th. Atkinson says the film was a formative influence on his creation of the much-loved character Mr. Bean. And the repair shop's Don Chinea is to visit the Archer's fictional village of Ambridge for a 75th anniversary episode of the BBC Radio soap. The metal expert will appear in Sunday's episode, where he will stop off at the village's annual flower and produce show, while an upcoming episode of the repair shop will also see the team work on an Archer's item.

Snow Patrol, these alarms at Thames Sound Radio. Quarter to ten already. It's going to be Christmas. Day talk of which, how vexed was I? I was doing the big shop on Saturday afternoon at 3:30, just before they'd knocked all the prices down, yellow labels, that kind of stuff. And what did I see? Pallets and pallets and pallets of Christmas chocolate. Hey, what on earth is going on? Who's going to buy all? And not only that, mince pies. And I saw some dates as well, which I thought, nah, missed them. But mince pies at this time of the year, it's just, we are just exiting summer. And now they're doing Christmas stock in the big supermarkets. Right or wrong? Sorry, I'm venting for a minute there, sorry. Right, so spin it or bin it. Crush, House Arrest. Are we going to hear this song or are we going to bin it altogether? Lots and lots of votes this morning. Thank you for these. We got this house. Now let's find out, shall we?

0: Rodrigo, The Cure. This is Tameside Radio. Oh, by the way, I hope you're ready for the 10 out of 10 countdown coming up. But yeah, this year, coming up here in about 10 minutes at Tameside Radio. Now, listen, if you've ever been diagnosed with COPD, there's something that could be worth finding out about. Now, the Medicines Evaluation Unit is currently looking for volunteers to take part in COPD research studies. Now, by getting involved, you're going to be helping researchers develop future treatments that could benefit thousands of people living with the condition. Now, if you're eligible, participants may receive compensation of up to £3,000, depending on the study, for the time and their expenses. If you'd like to know a little bit more about this and whether you could take part or not, visit the website meu.org.uk. That's meu.org.uk for further details. Right, coming up next, Blondie, Call Me at Tameside Radio Breakfast.
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1: Jaguar Land Rover is expected to announce thousands of job cuts. It's part of a voluntary redundancy programme to help save £1.7 billion over the next 2 years. It's understood the firm is telling workers this morning. At least five people have died after an Amazon cargo plane overshot a runway at Miami International Airport and hit several vehicles. The Boeing 767 caught fire after arriving from Puerto Rico, prompting an emergency response and a major ground stop. All runways and taxiways were initially closed, with hundreds of flights delayed. Chancellor John Healey is to unveil a £150 million fund for fast-growing firms in northern England, as he argues for a more active role for the state in driving economic growth. The fund will offer investments of between £5 and £15 million for companies. The Mayor of London has criticised fast-track courts for convicting domestic violence victims over unpaid household bills. Sadiq Khan's insisting the government must deliver swift reform to save the justice system from disrepute. Court papers show they're convicted despite pleas of being blocked from accessing their money. The universities of Kent and Greenwich will be able to better tackle the NEETs crisis in their areas now that they've merged into the UK's first super university. That's what the head of the group, Jane Harrington, says.
2: We are much stronger now we're together. It doesn't mean we're immune to the changes, we're not. But I do believe we'll be able to get ourselves in a much stronger, firmer position more quickly.
1: It comes amid ongoing financial challenges facing the sector. And the woman who won £115 million on the lottery in 2019 is launching her latest charity venture, the PFC Trust at Middlesbrough Velodrome.
3: 60 miles between them from my 60th birthday. And they're just an amazing group of athletes. They're going to do it all at their best times. So it's a proper challenge for each of them.
1: Frances Connolly has given away half of her winnings, saying it's human nature to help others. That's the latest from Radio News Hub. I'm Holly Hughes.
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6: And now with the local headlines, I'm Claire Webber. The future of an abandoned mill in Mosley will be decided this week, with plans to replace it with 49 affordable homes recommended for approval. Britannia New Mill has been empty since its last occupant left in 2022, and plans to demolish the site were approved in 2024. Developer Home Patrick Limited wants to build 17 houses and a four-storey block containing 32 apartments, with all the homes available at affordable rates. Tameside Council's planning panel will make the decision about the scheme on Wednesday. Police are investigating after a car stolen from Milton Keynes was found abandoned in Chadderton. Officers received reports of three white men getting out of the vehicle on Stanley Road at around 4 a.m. on Friday, the 4th of September. Police say the car was displaying cloned number plates and had been reported stolen. A search inside also uncovered tools commonly associated with criminal activity, including burglary offences. The vehicle has been seized for forensic examination as inquiries continue. A Glossop campaigner fighting plans to close the town's household waste recycling centre says residents could risk losing their bin collections if they follow advice in the Derbyshire County Council consultation. Colin Cram has obtained information from High Peak Borough Council through a Freedom of Information request. He says this contradicts claims made by the County Council about what waste could be put out for curbside collection. The Borough Council says it will only collect waste currently permitted in its three bins, and further contamination could result in collections being stopped. Mr Cram is continuing to call on Derbyshire County Council to abandon the proposed closure. That's all for now. For more local news, visit tamesideradio.com.
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8: It's been a bit of a damp start, but improving picture for part of the day anyway, becoming drier and brighter through the morning this morning. And then the rain returns later in the day. We're looking at temperatures across Tameside, Glossop and Oldham today. Quite muggy, around 20, 21 degrees.

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Monday morning, brand new week and a brand new year for today's 10 at 10 countdown. But what is the year? Let's do this. Love it. Right, OK. This is how it works. I give you some clues. Play some pretty decent one or two naff songs, because we do these kind of things every now and again, you know what I mean? Depends what was in the charts this particular year, but today, one or two I think you might just love. You'll certainly laugh at anyway. Those are coming up, and the way we do this, we kind of work out the decade first, and then we narrow it down to the particular year. This was the year the United Kingdom, Ireland and Denmark enter the European Economic Community, the EEC. Any ideas? 07787 350452 is the WhatsApp number. You know it by now. 07787 350452. Some interesting songs to come, including one from Dawn. Next, after Egg and Tina Turner.

Agatina Turner. That's a Nush Put City Limits at Tameside Radio, the 10 at 10 countdown for Monday morning. So, got more clues for you. This was the year that the Open University awards its first degrees. Come on, let's get that the decade right first. One or two people are getting it wrong. We'll get those two together, honestly. Also, this was the year that LBC, London Broadcasting Company, the UK's first legal, commercial, terrestrial, independent local radio station, begins broadcasting. So, where are we? What decade? What year? A couple of usual football clues. Give it away in a second. However, there's certain songs in certain years you think, did we ever buy that? And this is probably one of them. But I can guarantee, I bet you sing along to this. Door. Antonio Orlando. Tie a yellow ribbon round the old oak tree.

This is the 10 at 10 countdown from Tameside Radio. That's Dawn and Tony Orlando. And Tie a Yellow Ribbon Round the Old Oak Tree. These are the songs we used to buy back in the day, remember? You know, we used to go in. That was on Bell Records, that was. 7-inch Bell Record. And, yeah, I've actually got it at home still. In the loft. Amongst all the other hits of the year. Right, the year on, it was the 3rd of March this particular year, the IRA bombs exploded in London, killing one person and injuring 250 others. 10 people were arrested hours later at Heathrow Airport on suspicion of being involved in the bombings. Devastating time this was in this particular year. Decade-wise, is it fair to say we're in the 70s, do you reckon? Yeah? Should we go with the 70s? I think, yeah, let's go with the 70s and let's kind of narrow it down from there. So, more clues coming up. And at number 40 in the charts was Mungo Jerry. All right, all right, all right.

great memories from Mungo Jerry. All right. Same Side Radio on this Monday morning at 10:21. If you're at work, come on, have a little stab at this, if you can get it right. So we're somewhere, I reckon, in the 70s. Lots of people having a little go at this. Let's have a quick look who's on the old text here. Good morning to Chris. Is the year 1970? Yes, it is, absolutely. Spot on there, Chris. Thank you very much. Morning to Ed as well. Andy reckons 77, and I think 70... You're right. Andy's wrong. Good morning to John. Good morning to Kath. Spot on. Good morning to Amanda, Miles, and Georgia. Guessing, is it 1971? No, it's not 71. That's narrowed it down a little bit, so... We're getting there slowly. 07787 350 452. This song, I thought, was definitely made famous by Benidorm. Brilliant. Peters and Lee, Welcome Home, in the charts number 17 of this particular year.

Goodness gracious me, what a track. Peters and Lee. Welcome home at 103.6 FM, Tameside Radio. Some great memories coming brought back here today, I tell you. Right, so we'll do some memories in a minute. And who's got it right, who's got it wrong. Tottenham Hotspur win the Football League Cup final at Wembley, beating Norwich 1-0 in this particular year. And the sixth series of the BBC television sitcom Dad's Army opens with the episode The Deadly Attachment, containing the Don't Tell Him Pike exchange. Remember that one? Which will become the rated as one of the top three greatest comedy moments of British television. 07787 350 452. Bill, let's have a look at this one. Yeah. Yes, spot on. Good morning to you. And let's have a look at this one. This is Dave in Duckinfield. Just this second message through. Good morning. Wow, we're going back today, aren't we? 1970. Yes, nearly gave it away then. Spot on. Great memories of an eight-year-old me seeing the condemned properties on Old Road in Duckinfield being demolished. I can't remember what happened last year. Never mind all them years ago. You've got a great memory, haven't you, Dave? And also the old green, blue, red liveries of the former bus companies giving way to the orange and white of Cellnex PTE. You're not a bus anorak, are you, Dave? Hey? Have a chat later, is that all right? Well done, you got the year right. Right, let's continue with the music on this 10 of 10 countdown. At number 9 of this particular week, of this particular year, was this. Let me... And the family cooking. You can do magic.

to Paula. Getting spot on this morning. Thank you, Paula, for your message. 07787350452 is my number on WhatsApp. Just let us know what you think the year is. Does it bring any memories back for you, this one? This was the year that VAT comes into effect in the UK. VAT, crikey. Our lives changed. And also, the speed limit of all roads, including motorways, was reduced to 50 miles an hour, down from 70 until further notice, as this particular year, there was an oil crisis going on. Does that ring any bells at all, back in the 70s? 07787350452. If you want to have a little go, just remember what the year was, 1970-something. Right, chart-wise, we've seen quite a few interesting songs in the charts. This was in the charts this particular year, The Carpenters.

0: come on, admit it. Have you still got the song? In the loft, maybe? On a 7-inch single? I'm sure you have somewhere. Someone somewhere's got it. That, of course, is Carpenters, yesterday once more, on the 10 of 10 countdown at Tameside Radio. So, some more clues. The Labour Party wins control of the Greater London Council. Coal shortages caused an industrial action result in the implementation of a three-day week. Electricity consumption reduction measure. Do you remember the three-day-a-week going back years ago? I can't remember it at all. I was around at that time, just. I say just. But I don't remember three-day-a-weeks. 1.6 million workers go on strike over government pay restraints. And here's one for you, and I'm sure you maybe have still this in the loft. Mastermind, invented by Invicta and crowned the first ever Game of the Year. Remember Mastermind? I've still got mine in the loft. I've still got it. I must drag it out. It's the code-breaking logic game, became a household staple across the country. Did you get and have you still got Mastermind? You're right. As we head towards number one, your final clues coming up. 07787 350452. Have a little go. We're in the 70s somewhere, but what year? Next up, Barry Blue.
1: 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There's no agent like home.
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dancing on a Saturday night. That's Barry Blue at Tameside Radio. The great thing about this show, we can just play all these great memories, and boy, they bring back some good ones for some people. Thank you very much. Morning to Ian as well. Thank you for your message. Scary year spot on. I love this year, he said. Brings back proper memories when we have proper music. I love it. Right, this was the year that Football League president Len Shipman calls for the government to bring back the birch as a tactic of dealing with the growing problem of football hooliganism. And also as well, fashion in this particular year was defined by a mix of laid-back denim. Do you remember denim? We used to go around wearing denim all the time. Vibrant hippie influences and the early rise of glamorous disco and glam rock. Where are we in the 70s? Your final chance, 07787 350452. Number three in the charts of this particular year was this. Bit of a weird start to the song, Rock On. This is David Essex.

rock on. David Essex and Rock On. Tameside Radio's 10 at 10 countdown. I think it, I mean, personally, I didn't rush out and buy that particular song. I was too young at the time, but I'd imagine, you know, certain people would rush out and buy that. I think he was more of a kind of one of those heartthrobs in the day, wasn't he, David Essex, in the 70s? He was the kind of person you'd find in the centre spread of Looking, the weekly magazine. So, thank you very much for all the messages. Well done if you got it right. We'll reel in a second. But the Christmas of this particular year as well, most people had Evel Knievel stunt cycle in their Christmas stocking. Or in my case, the pillowcase. released by Ideal Toys this year, the wind-up toy launched the stunt motorcycle across carpets and living rooms across the country. I remember that very, very well. What were those tracks called? They're like a yellow loop-the-loop track, wasn't it? You put your matchbox cars on as well. What were they called? I can't remember. But several of those as well. But, you were going back a bit this morning. Number one of this particular year of this week was Donny Osmond and Young Love. Congratulations if you got this right this morning. The year was 1973.

music sounded very different in them days, didn't it, eh? Donny Osmond, a Young Love from 103.6 FM Tameside Radio. Big thank you to everybody who's taking part in today's 10 of 10 countdown. We'll do another one same time tomorrow here on Tameside Radio. 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
1: John Healey is setting out plans for Britain's economy in a major speech this morning.
2: I dedicate myself to this mission as Chancellor, to make Great Britain growth Britain again, with more investment, more innovation and more jobs.
1: Speaking at the Manufacturing Technology Centre in Coventry, Mr. Healey said Britain's growth trajectory has been weak and that this must change. Fire crews are spending a second day tackling a blaze at a tenement building in the north of Glasgow. Six fire engines and specialist resources were sent to the scene in Stonyhurst Street in the Postle Park area of the city when the alarm was raised at 4:48 p.m. on Sunday. Nepal has held a day of mourning to remember people who died in the August 26th floods. Government offices lowered flags and family members concluded mourning rituals. National Rural Crime Action Week starts today. It's to bring organisations and communities together to ensure rural voices are represented in policing reform. The chair of the National Rural Crime Network is Tim Passmore.
3: I think part of the problem is that in rural areas, because of the isolation and in most cases the rather beautiful, tranquil countryside, there is a perception that rural crime doesn't really occur. Well, unfortunately, it does.
1: The National Police Chiefs Council has been contacted. A man from Bristol has travelled overseas to have an operation on his arm so he could compete in the Hockey World Cup. 66-year-old John Barrett says there was long delays on the NHS waiting list, but he made it to the tournament and even won a gold medal.
4: It was fantastic. We knocked out our principal rival in the semi-final and played the Australian side called Southern Cross. And I scored our only goal in a winning World Cup final. So you're only going downhill from there, I think.
1: And the Inbetweeners are back with production starting on a third film. The movie will be a continuation of the popular E4 sitcom, which aired from 2008 to 2010, followed by two films. That's the latest from Radio News Hub. I'm Holly Hughes.
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6: And now with the local headlines, I'm Claire Webber. The future of an abandoned mill in Mosley will be decided this week, with plans to replace it with 49 affordable homes recommended for approval. Britannia New Mill has been empty since its last occupant left in 2022, and plans to demolish the site were approved in 2024. Developer Home Patrick Limited wants to build 17 houses and a four-storey block containing 32 apartments, with all the homes available at affordable rates. Tameside Council's planning panel will make the decision about the scheme on Wednesday. Police are investigating after a car stolen from Milton Keynes was found abandoned in Chadderton. Officers received reports of three white men getting out of the vehicle on Stanley Road at around 4 a.m. on Friday the 4th of September. Police say the car was displaying cloned number plates and had been reported stolen. A search inside also uncovered tools commonly associated with criminal activity, including burglary offences. The vehicle has been seized for forensic examination as inquiries continue. A Glossop campaigner fighting plans to close the town's household waste recycling centre says residents could risk losing their bin collections if they follow advice in the Derbyshire County Council consultation. Colin Cram has obtained information from High Peak Borough Council through a Freedom of Information request. He says this contradicts claims made by the County Council about what waste could be put out for curbside collection. The Borough Council says it will only collect waste currently permitted in its three bins, and further contamination could result in collections being stopped. Mr. Cram is continuing to call on Derbyshire County Council to abandon the proposed closure. That's all for now. For more local news, visit TamesideRadio.com.
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8: So largely cloudy, one or two bright spells for daytime Monday. This evening we are going to see one or two outbreaks of light rain for a little while, continuing into the early hours as well. It's around about 19 degrees this afternoon, lows tonight down to around about 13 degrees. But then tomorrow morning should be fairly dry to start with, showers towards the afternoon though, and toss for Tuesday, a bit cooler actually, at just 15 Celsius. Autumn's on the way, isn't it really? 5 minutes after 11. Good morning. Thank you, Mark. This is Martin. Nice to have you with us. Let's kick off Monday with the police and Bella Kay after the beautiful South.

0: Hey, good morning. Tameside Radio, today's best music, your favourite songs of all time. Second single to be taken from the Synchronicity album back in 1983 from The Police, Wrapped Around Your Finger. Beautiful South, you keep it all in preceding it. And a 10 of 10 countdown today from 1973 with Mark. Always nice when I can say I don't remember the songs first time round. Well, that's becoming increasingly rare these days. Good to have you along. This is Martin. Stick around. A busy programme today. More about that after this from Bella Kay, Tameside Radio.
1: I like being

0: Okay, love it, love it, love it. And yes, we are Tameside Radio. Good morning. Hope you had a top weekend, by the way. Slight disappointing football result yesterday, mine, but as I said to people in the office, I do hate playing Everton. Whether it's home or away, I hate playing Everton. There's something about playing them that never ends well. All right, so we've got the school time options quiz back on. That will be here at 12:40, statistically speaking. We're also going to be looking forward to this weekend's Heritage Open Days. Potential extinction for the Great British Pudding. Yes. It's an eclectic mix we have for you today, amongst many fine songs, actually. Pixie Lock coming up, Sydney Youngblood, and John Cicada, 2 minutes time.
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Same Side Radio, 1992. John Secada, Just Another Day. Pixie Lott soon. Sydney Youngblood coming up as well. Well, it's Monday morning. It's the 7th of September today. It's marking Feel the Love Day, apparently. Just inviting us to celebrate love in all its forms. That's nice. Superhuman Day as well. Buy a Book Day. Apparently it's Beer Lovers Day on a Monday. Well planned, everybody. And National Salami Day. Yeah, Salami Day today, which is actually encouraging us to explore the world of salami by trying new and adventurous types of salami and enjoying it with friends, it says here, as salami-themed parties. Well, I've never been invited to one of those. And I'll be honest, I'm not sure I'd want to be.

0: Same Side Radio. Real name Sydney Ford. Stage name Sydney Youngblood. 1989, If Only I Could. Dance Like No One's Watching before that. Pixie Lost Karen's single. Hey, we're here, by the way. If you want to get in touch anytime, 81400 is the text. Start your message with the word Tameside. Text charge to the standard message rate. And of course, you can WhatsApp 07787350452. Always nice to hear from you. Miles Smith, Niall Horan on the way. We'll be checking out a belter from Paolo Nutini very shortly.
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0: Well, it's a busy old morning if you're coming in from Staleybridge towards Mottram at the moment. Mottram Road, well before the Matley Lane turn off there. You've got a good 15-minute delay thanks to the works taking place. A little bit busy coming up from Mottram as well on the approach towards the Matley Lane junction there. So allow yourself extra journey time today if you do need to get between Staleybridge and Mottram. Usual delays at the end of the M67 onto Hyde Road. We've got queuing traffic down the hill there on Mottram Moor, through Hollingworth as well on Market Street. The other major is around the area. Generally okay, actually. Not too bad so far this morning. It's a bit busy around Glossop, thanks to the work taking place on Dinting Vale, just before the viaduct and just after the mini roundabouts there. So if you are actually heading out of Glossop at the moment, it's going to take a little while to get through that. And we've also got delays on the Woodhead, thanks to the work taking place between Woodhead and Windle Edge. So again, allow yourself some extra journey time there. The eastbound M62, if you're going to be travelling towards West Yorkshire, just after Junction 19 at Middleton and Haywood, certainly up to Rochdale at 20 and before 21 at Milnrow, you've got some queues along that stretch. For the rest of the motorway network appears to be good. And we've got no reported delays so far today on local public transport. Any updates from you, though, do get in touch. We have a dedicated travel line to call. It's 0330 123 0181. That's 0330 123 0181.
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song, isn't it? Miles Smith alongside Niall Horan, Drive Safe. Paolo Nutini in his new shoes before that here at Tameside Radio. As we take you back to what? Spring 1978, then?

Tameside Radio, Errol Brown and the boys on Chocolate. Everyone's a winner. Check out the current one from Olivia Dean in just a second. Well, hope you had a good time at Bridgefest in Stalybridge on Saturday, if you went along to that. Fields of Gold, of course, in Ashton over the weekend, Friday and Saturday. Actually, for all things Field of Gold, check out the Tameside Radio Facebook page. There's loads to browse there, loads to relive. You never know, you might even spot yourself. Heritage Open Days to look forward to this weekend, of course. The Denton Carnival to look forward to this weekend. And in just under 2 weeks' time, it's all about the Tameside Beer Festival, which is something you'll be hearing more about on the programme a little later on this week.

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Well, good morning. Tameside Radio is today's best music and your favourite songs of all time. Love Me Like You Do from those Little Mix girls. And Freddie, Living On My Own before that, big song from 1993. Has that jacket gone up for auction yet? I think it was a jacket he wore on his last ever live performance. It was supposed to be auction. I'm not sure whether it was this last weekend or is it next weekend? I can't remember. Anyway, it was expected to fetch quite a bit of money, I think. Not as much of a surprise, really. Well, it's, blimey, 7 minutes to midday already. Monday morning has flown by, hasn't it? We'll do some quizzing in the next hour, by the way, with a school time options quiz. So listen out for the school bell to summon you to school at around about 12:40. Friday was engineering, geography and drama. What will it be today? Find out from 20.

0: Tameside Radio, today's best music and your favourite songs of all time. The record that George Michael said was always his favourite from the Wham! Back catalogue. And the one that formed part of a double A-side with Last Christmas, 1984, Everything She Wants. We'll check out the album version today. That's a little Monday treat, you know. Oh, by the way, Freddie Mercury's jacket did sell this weekend. 85 grand, but with a buyer's premium, £110,000. It went to the collector. The jacket he wore on his last live singing performance. 110 grand, you wouldn't wear it, would you? Stayed in the wardrobe. Mary, Appleton, brand new music from Natalie and Nicole for you very shortly, and Daft Punk all on the way.
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0: Right now, exactly 12 midday. Good afternoon to you. Time for an update with the very latest news headlines. Here's Tanita Sims.
2: The Chancellor, John Healey, insists the UK's economy is turning a corner.
3: And I recognise the urgency of the moment. This plan will guide the government in the budget, in the Prime Minister's 10-year plan, and throughout our work for the rest of this Parliament.
2: In his first major speech since taking over at the Treasury, Healey acknowledged the impact of high government borrowing costs and promised to address the rising burden on businesses. Next, Jaguar Land Rover says it will reduce its global workforce by around 4,000 roles in the next 2 years. That's due to significant challenges facing the automotive industry and a need to find £1.7 billion in savings. The cuts are expected to largely impact office roles, with the majority of cuts affecting its UK operations. The migrant protest in Portsmouth has put pressure on the emergency services and required support from forces across the country. That's what Hampshire and the Isle of Wight's Police and Crime Commissioner says. Donna Jones argues the government needed to act to counter changing patterns from people traffickers shifting away from crossings at the Straits of Dover. The road to Edinburgh Airport has been closed in both directions following a serious crash. Police Scotland say the A8 is closed at Newbridge after a crash was reported at around 9:25 a.m. Emergency services remain in attendance and diversions are being put in place. A 66-year-old man from Bristol has won a gold medal at the Hockey World Cup, but John Barrett nearly didn't make it to the tournament after injuring his arm a few weeks before. John says he travelled away for quicker treatment.
4: That concern about not being able to get my arm treated in the UK, either through the NHS or privately, was what led me to go and look elsewhere, in this case in France.
2: And the average UK house price has fallen for the first time since 2023. A 0.4% average annual drop in property values was recorded by Lloyds in August. That's the latest from Radio News Hub. I'm Tanita Sims.
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7: Now with the local headlines, I'm Claire Webber. The future of an abandoned mill in Mosley will be decided this week, with plans to replace it with 49 affordable homes recommended for approval. Britannia New Mill has been empty since its last occupant left in 2022, and plans to demolish the site were approved in 2024. Developer Home Patrick Limited wants to build 17 houses and a four-storey block containing 32 apartments, with all the homes available at affordable rates. Tameside Council's planning panel will make the decision about the scheme on Wednesday. Police are investigating after a car stolen from Milton Keynes was found abandoned in Chadderton. Officers received reports of three white men getting out of the vehicle on Stanley Road at around 4 a.m. on Friday the 4th of September. Police say the car was displaying cloned number plates and had been reported stolen. A search inside also uncovered tools commonly associated with criminal activity, including burglary offences. The vehicle has been seized for forensic examination as inquiries continue. A Glossop campaigner fighting plans to close the town's household waste recycling centre says residents could risk losing their bin collections if they follow advice in the Derbyshire County Council consultation. Colin Cram has obtained information from High Peak Borough Council through a Freedom of Information request. He says this contradicts claims made by the County Council about what waste could be put out for curbside collection. The Borough Council says it will only collect waste currently permitted in its three bins, and further contamination could result in collections being stopped. Mr Cram is continuing to call on Derbyshire County Council to abandon the proposed closure. That's all for now. For more local news, visit tamesideradio.com.
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0: Well, should be dry for this afternoon. Light cloud, gentle breeze, one or two bright spells, 17 degrees the current high. Should be topping out mid-afternoon at around about 19 degrees Celsius. But make the most of it. This evening we are going to see some outbreaks of rain start to move in once again, lasting into overnight. Down to around about 13 during the early hours. Then tomorrow morning, well, the rain will be dying out first thing, but then returning for the afternoon. Quite showery for daytime Tuesday. Tops tomorrow up to around about 15 degrees. Well, hello. Oh, nice gap there. It's so smooth, this programme. Nice having you with us this afternoon. Martin here till 3. Mary after Daft Punk, right here.

Tameside Radio, today's best music and your favourite songs of all time. Mary Mary doing Shackles. One more time from Daft Punk preceding it. Cameron Kennedy, 3 o'clock this afternoon with Drive, 60 minutes chosen by you to kick off the programme. Of course, Laura Best Show, if you love the indie scene and the Manchester vibes. And of course, she was DJing at Fields of Gold over the weekend as well. She's back on tonight from 7. So this is Martin. Thank you for joining us. Hope you had a good start to the week. The Appleton sisters, Nicole and Natalie, they got round to releasing a brand new EP on Friday called Side by Side. First new body of work in over 2 decades as well. This is ready to begin. You know.

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Same Side Radio, Eric Carmen, Hungry Eyes from the Dirty Dancing soundtrack there. Apparently women are more likely to give a number to a man if romantic songs are playing in the background while he's chatting to them. This is according to a study by Worcester University. They said they conducted tests where, to quote here, an average-looking man... Who's an average-looking man? Was challenged to get as many women as possible to hand out their numbers and go for a drink with him. And they discovered that if girls have been listening to love songs beforehand, apparently his chances of success were doubled. Goodness me. Cue single men downloading playlists of power ballads to their phones as we speak. Actually, this might work for you right now, you know.

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1: ABC and Jack Sabaretti will be checking out Milky and Taylor Swift just ahead. We'll have another school time options quiz in a second. Very busy along the Mottram Road at the moment. If you're coming down from Stalybridge towards Mottram, you're looking at a good 10-minute delay in that queue down towards the Matley Lane junction with the worst taking place. Just coming up on Rowcross Road as well towards Mottram Road, looking a little bit busy. Usual fairly heavy traffic at the end of the M67 onto Hyde Road by the Hattersley Island there. Further down the A57, if you're into and out of Glossop at the moment, they're doing some works just between the viaduct and the mini roundabouts at High Street West there, so some queuing traffic in both directions. It'll take a while to get through that. As it will on the Woodhead Pass, actually, the works between Woodhead and Windledge causing delays in both directions, and Market Street in Drawsden, particularly if you're heading south there down towards the tram stop and Ashton Road. You've got some queuing traffic on the approach to the lights, but apart from that, the other major routes in Tameside and Glossop generally okay. No real issues on the motorway network so far this afternoon, and public transport generally running to time as well, which is good news. But any travel updates from you, do get in touch. It's 0330 123 0181 on our travel line. That's 0330 123 0181.
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0: Same Side Radio, today's best music and your favourite songs of all time, Taylor Swift, Elizabeth Taylor, and a song that had a new lease of life over the past 12 months or so, Milky's Just The Way You Are. Heading back to the early 80s with Vincent Allison, surely. New music from Morgan Wallen coming up as well. First of all, though, it's time to play. Our first round of the week as well, the game where we learn together. Three multiple choice questions, each will be on a different school subject. And yes, a Tameside Radio virtual gold star is yours. Should you get 3 out of 3, which is dead easy, isn't it? School time options quiz. So where to today, headmistress? See where she sends us.
1: Attention, please.
0: Yes.
1: For today's lesson, please proceed to corridor 4.
0: Okay, all the way down to corridor number 4 and... Oh, hello.
1: Oi, stop running.
0: I'm so sorry. First quarter lesson already and we've made it to the gym. The sport. Which ball game of Native American origin is 10-a-side for men and 12-a-side for women? So which ball game of Native American origin is 10-a-side for men and 12-a-side for women? Now, would it be A, baseball? Would it be B, field hockey? Or would it be C, lacrosse? So baseball, field hockey or lacrosse, your options for question one. OK, out the gym. Let's pop into room 34 here. And they're doing history. The princes, known as the Princes in the Tower, were the sons of which 15th century king? So the princes, known as the Princes in the Tower, they were the sons of which 15th century king? Now, was it A, Edward IV? Was it B, Henry V? Or was it C, Richard III? So Edward IV, Henry V, or Richard III? Who were the Princes in the Tower, the sons of? And question three, I think, will go across the corridor to room number 35. See what they're doing. Ah, it's geography today. Which US state's flag incorporates the Union flag? So which US state's flag incorporates the Union flag? Now, is it A, that of Pennsylvania, B, that of Massachusetts, or C, that of Hawaii? So Pennsylvania, Massachusetts, or Hawaii, your options for question three. Okay, so sport, history and geography to kick off the week. Let's have a little comfort break here, short but sweet as well. Back in the classroom for your answers, the other side of this from Yazoo.

So the love songs are back tonight from 11 o'clock, if you like them like this. Chilling you out with 2 hours of music, especially for bedtime, into Tuesday morning. Vincent Allison, Clark and Moye, Yazoo, that'll be only you then. We're going to hit the new music file again in just a second. Morgan Wallen's latest coming up, and back to the early 90s with Luther and Janet. They'll be on the way. Blimey, it's 17 minutes to one, so shall we see how you do? We're on with sport and history and geography. First round of the week on the School Time Options Quiz, the game where we learn together. Are you about to get 3 out of 3? Well, question one was sport. We nipped into the gym. We wanted to know which ball game of Native American origin is 10-a-side for men, yet 12-a-side for women. Now, your options here were A, baseball, B, field hockey, or C, lacrosse. And you should have chosen option C as the correct answer. It is, in fact, lacrosse. Men's lacrosse and women's lacrosse are often considered to be different sports with a common root, and the rules differ significantly. Yeah, so quite different. So well done if you said lacrosse for question one. Question two was history. The princes known as the Princes in the Tower, they were the sons of which 15th century king? Now, your options here were A, Edward IV, B, Henry V, C, Richard III. Correct answer was option A. You should have gone for Edward IV there. They were the sons of Edward IV and Elizabeth Woodville, and were born during the intense turmoil of the Wars of the Roses, fighting over those chocolates, nightmare. Question three was geography. We wanted to know which US state's flag incorporates the Union flag. Now, your options for this one were A, Pennsylvania, B, Massachusetts, or C, Hawaii. Correct answer on this occasion was option C. You should have gone for Hawaii. It's the only US state to include a foreign country's national flag, and it's actually a mark of the Royal Navy's historical relations with the Hawaiian Kingdom. OK, so sport was lacrosse, history was Edward IV, and geography was Hawaii. You got 3 out of 3, didn't you? And a Tameside Radio virtual gold star's on its way to you. We'll have the lunch bell. We'll play again tomorrow, 12:40.

Tankside Radio. That was a debut from Savage Garden back in the day from, yeah, you're right, 1997. Very good. Big summer hit. I Want You. Best Things in Life are free before that from Luther Vandross, Janet Jackson. If only they were. If only they were. 5 minutes to one then. This is Martin. Hello. You're having a nice start to the week so far. Loads to look forward to between now and three. Of course, Cam on later. 60 minutes chosen by you to kick off Drive this afternoon as well. Right now, back to 1986.

0: Tameside Radio. Jermaine Stewart, We Don't Have to Take Our Clothes Off. Quite right, too. Now, looking forward to next weekend's Heritage Open Day. I'll tell you more about that in the next hour, I think. Potential extinction for the Great British Pudding as well. That's shocking news, though. Shocking news. And some fine songs inside the next few minutes as well. The likes of KWS, Delta Goodrum and the Mighty Tavaras in just a second.
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0: Right now it is exactly 12 midday. Good afternoon to you. Time for an update with the latest news headlines. It's Tanita Sims.
2: Jaguar Land Rover has confirmed plans to axe 4,000 jobs across its global workforce over the next 2 years. Holly Hughes has more.
3: It's part of the company's efforts to slash costs by £1.7 billion. The cuts are expected to largely impact office roles, with the majority of cuts affecting its UK operations, where around 34,000 staff in total are based. Chief Executive PB Balaji says the group is committed to supporting everyone with care, fairness and respect through the process. It comes as they continue to recover from a major cyber attack that forced it to halt production last year.
2: Next, the Chancellor John Healey has vowed to control public spending and help the UK economy deliver on its potential.
4: Growth built in more places for more places. We're delivering the start of it. Today.
2: In his first major speech since taking over at the Treasury, Healey promised to address the rising burden on businesses. He sought to present an optimistic assessment of the UK's economic future. Ministers will have a significant issue if people traffickers shift their routes further west. That's what the Hampshire and Isle of Wight Police and Crime Commissioner Donna Jones is warning. She says the government will need to adapt if Dover is no longer the destination of choice. It comes in the wake of overnight protests in Portsmouth after the arrival of around 140 migrants there. Fire crews are spending a second day tackling a blaze at a tenement building in the north of Glasgow. Six fire engines and specialist resources were sent to the scene in Stonyhurst Street when the alarm was raised at 4:48 p.m. on Sunday. The Scottish Fire and Rescue Service say firefighters are working to extinguish a blaze affecting the fourth floor. And the John Lewis Partnership says it's offering thousands of jobs to young workers as part of its Christmas hiring drive. The company says it's recruiting more than 10,400 seasonal roles. That's the latest from Radio News Hub. I'm Tanita Sims.
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6: And now with the local headlines, I'm Lewis Connell. Tameside residents are being asked for their views on proposed changes to the council's council tax support scheme. The proposals include increased support for carers and families with disabled children while strengthening incentives to get into work. The council says benefits including universal credit, child and disability benefits will continue to be disregarded when assessing eligibility. A consultation runs from today until November the 29th, with any changes due to take effect from April 2027. Residents can take part online through Tameside Council's consultation or contact the Council's customer services team for a paper copy. And finally, in sport, Ashton United are now Tameside's only representative in this year's FA Cup, with Hyde United and Curzon Ashton suffering first qualifying round exits over the weekend. The Robins progressed with an emphatic win at fellow NPL Premier side Whitby Town, with James Hardy netting four in a 5-2 rout. Meanwhile, defeats to Warrington Rylands and Bradford Park Avenue saw the Tigers and the Nash both crash out. That's all for now. There's more news online at TamesideRadio.com.
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0: This afternoon should be dry. One or two bright spells doing the rounds. 18 degrees the current high. Going to be topping out around about 19 degrees over the next couple of hours. But this evening we are going to see some outbreaks of light rain start to move in for a little while, lasting through the night as well. Lows down to around about 12 degrees before dawn. But hopefully those showers will be dying out first thing for a little while tomorrow before returning tomorrow afternoon with a few brighter spells in between. Moderate breeze for Tuesday as well, and a bit cooler at 15 Celsius. That's me, 4 minutes after one, Monday afternoon. Yeah, we're here till 3 o'clock. And, of course, Cameron Kennedy and Drive. 60 minutes chosen by you to kick off the programme, by the way. So have a think about what you'd like to hear later. KWS coming up after this. Tabara.

Tameside Radio, today's best music, your favourite songs of all time, Tavares, Heaven Must Be Missing an Angel, and the KWS tape, and the old Casey and the Sunshine Band song, Please Don't Go, 1992, got to number one, Casey and the Sunshine Band, and me at number three, don't tell. Well, it's 11 minutes after one, hello, it'll be Monday afternoon, this is Martin, nice to have you with us today. Let's check out some more new music for you right now, because this lady is going to be releasing a new album on November the 6th, simply titled Pure. And she was Australia's representative at the Eurovision Song Contest back in May. That seems a long time ago now. With an excellent song you may remember called Eclipse. This is brand new from Delta Goodrum. It's going to be the title track on the album as well. This is Hologram.

Celtic Odrome is called Hologram. It's going to be on the brand new album Pure, which is going to be out on the 6th of November. It's Tameside Radio. Now, these guys at the Vienna Film Festival over the weekend, I think it was an 8-minute standing ovation they got for the new documentary film Don't Look Back in Anger. And I think it's tonight. It has its UK premiere in London as well. Why did they choose Manchester? I don't know. Oasis. This will be wonderful.

0: Plainside Radio. Oasis doing Wonderwall then. So yeah, the new Don't Look Back in Anger documentary film. The UK premiere is tonight. It's in selected cinemas from this Wednesday, by the way. I reckon that's going to be a must-watch, yeah? Absolutely. Tour next year too. Well, it's 18 after one. This is Martin. We'll check out brand new music from the Take That Boys. More 80s to come from Ashford and Simpson, and it's classic Diana Ross playing in 60 seconds.
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Same Side Radio. Dinah Ross, ain't no mountain high enough. Ain't no river wide enough. Ain't no coffee in my mug again. I need a topper. ASAP. 23 minutes after one. Take that soon. Ashford and Simpson coming up as well. Well, it is lunchtime in some food news today. Yes, in food news. It's like the Great British Pudding is on the face of extinction. Uh-oh. Families are now said to be shunning desserts. Only 2% of us will eat a homemade pudding every day. So according to research by English Heritage, they say there's been a shift away from the traditional dessert over the past 50 years because now we're prioritising convenience. Either A, we're lazy, or B, we're just too busy and don't have any time anymore. Anyway, the charity's launching a cookbook, apparently, just to contain recipes for the nation's favourite puddings to inspire us, as well as one or two forgotten ones. So I remember at infant and primary school, now and again, we'd get pink custard at lunchtime. Remember that? Pink custard. Yeah. Never went well with a bird.

0: Ashford and Simpson doing, what's it called again?
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0: We're off on the Take That Boys, Sweet July before that. Heading back to 1985 in just a second. Pretty busy at the end of the M67, as you would expect, into Mottram via Hyde Road. Ashworth Lane onto Market Street, also looking a little slow this afternoon. If you're coming into Glossop on High Street East, just after Manor Park, some queuing traffic down towards Victoria Street and Norfolk Street, crossing over towards High Street West and Arundel Street. Elsewhere, it's not actually too bad. It's a pretty quiet afternoon so far. A little bit slow on Mossley Road, though, just heading out of Ashton back to Cricket's Lane there. We've got some queues up towards the Queens Road Junction, but apart from that, elsewhere, absolutely fine. A little bit busy around Oldham on Oldham Way, thanks to the closure of the Manchester Street flyover there, so some queue in traffic, particularly if you're approaching Manchester Street from the Lees Road Junction. And if you're around the Simister Island, queues just beginning to form through the roadworks now after Junction 19, the Heaton Park Three Arrows turn off there, back onto the main carriageway to head anti-clockwise. Then just further around the other side of town, still a little bit slow between Swinton and Worsley, actually. That's Junction 15 down to Junction 12, but the rest of the network fine. No issues to report locally on public transport. Any updates from you, though, do get in touch. 0330 123 0181 is our travel line number. That's 0330 123 0181.
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5: The government is being urged to give the employment prospects of over 50s the same priority as the crisis facing young people not in work, education or training. The Centre for Ageing Better says almost 1 million older people are unsuccessfully looking for work, a six-year high. It claims older workers have received just a tenth of the funding given to tackle youth unemployment. The number of people placed into permanent jobs rose in August for the first time in 4 years. Recruiters say increased business capacity, new contracts, and improving market confidence are behind the rise. But the Recruitment and Employment Confederation warns some employers remain cautious because of economic uncertainty. Permanent hiring increased in London and the Midlands, but fell elsewhere. And the UK needs to rethink how it protects essential infrastructure from extreme weather, engineers have warned. A new report says the biggest threat is not a single flood, storm or heatwave, but multiple events happening in sequence and causing failures to spread between sectors. The government and infrastructure operators are being urged to carry out regular exercises to prepare.

Tameside Radio, the brilliant Cat Burns. There's just something about her. Back to 1985, the mighty Starship. Before that, we built this city, bracket on rock and roll, close bracket, at 17 minutes to 2. So good afternoon from Martin Cam. We'll be here from 3 today. It's the Laura Best Show tonight from 7. And if you missed it yesterday afternoon from 5 o'clock, you can check out Peter Fairhead and the Tameside Radio Country Show once again tonight from 9 o'clock for a couple of hours. And that is just ahead of the love songs this evening from 11. And that is the rest of your Monday. We're at 10.

0: So featured on the album Toto back in 1978, Hold the Line. Brand new music from Alex Warren coming up in just a second. Yes, it is Tameside Radio, today's best music and your favourite songs of all time, 14 minutes to 2. Now, over the weekend, of course, we had the Fields of Gold Festival. We also had Bridgefest in Staley Bridge. Lots to look forward to next weekend as well, the Denton Carnival coming up. And, of course, this coming weekend, it's all about the Heritage Open Days once again. There's going to be loads going on across the borough. And, in fact, if you check out the current edition of the Tameside Reporter and Glossop Chronicle, you will see a very special centre section, which is dedicated to this weekend's Heritage Open Days as well. So get yourself a copy of that. And, of course, you can download and read on our website at tamesideradio.com. Now, as part of Heritage Open Days next weekend, and with the theme Everyday Histories, St George's Church in Mossley is going to be hosting a special display celebrating the tradition of the Rose, Brownie and May Queens in the town. Now, this is going to be a chance to explore some photographs and treasured items and personal memories shared by people connected to Mossley and discover the women and the girls who played a very special part in the area's history. It's called Queens of Mossley. You can check out that exhibition on Saturday between 10:30 and 3 and also on Sunday between 1 and 3. And you know what? Admission is free for that as well. That's all happening at St George's Church in Mossley next weekend as part of Heritage Open Days. Alex Warren now sees Rescue here at Tameside.
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0: Now, today's round of Statistically Speaking, which we'll play for fun in about 15 minutes' time, I guess comes with the tagline, excitement. You'll be here from 10 past two for that, of course you will. Beverly Knight, Come As You Are, David Bowie doing Modern Love Before It, Eurythmics, Mike Oldfield with Maggie Riley and Liz Ole here very shortly.
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0: Where it is exactly 2 o'clock now. Good afternoon to you. Time for an update with the very latest news headlines. It's Tanita Sims.
2: Jaguar Land Rover says it will reduce its global workforce by around 4,000 roles in the next 2 years. Holly Hughes has more.
3: The cuts are expected to largely impact office roles, with the majority of them affecting its UK operations, where around 34,000 staff in total are based. Chief Executive PB Balaji says the group is committed to supporting everyone with care, fairness and respect through the process. It's part of the company's efforts to slash costs by £1.7 billion. It comes as they continue to recover from a major cyber attack that forced it to halt production last year.
2: Next, the migrant protest in Portsmouth has put pressure on the emergency services and required support from forces across the country. That's what the Hampshire and Isle of Wight Police and Crime Commissioner says. Donna Jones argues the government needed to act to counter changing patterns from people traffickers shifting away from crossings at the Straits of Dover. The Chancellor John Healey has set out plans for Britain's economy in a major speech this morning.
4: I dedicate myself to this mission as Chancellor, to make Great Britain growth Britain again, with more investment, more innovation and more jobs.
2: Speaking at the Manufacturing Technology Centre in Coventry, Healey says Britain's growth trajectory has been weak and that this must change. 4 people have been arrested on suspicion of murder over the death of a 3-month-old girl who was camping with family in a Staffordshire woodland. Staffordshire police say officers responded to reports of a child in cardiac arrest. The girl died at the scene. Parents are being urged to ensure their children are vaccinated against flu. That's after it emerged millions of primary school pupils were unprotected last winter. And the in-betweeners are back, with production starting on a third film. The movie will be a continuation of the popular sitcom, which aired from 2008 to 2010. That's the latest from Radio News Hub. I'm Tanita Sims.
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7: Now with the local headlines, I'm Lewis Connell. Tameside residents are being asked for their views on proposed changes to the council's council tax support scheme. The proposals include increased support for carers and families with disabled children while strengthening incentives to get into work. The council says benefits including universal credit, child and disability benefits will continue to be disregarded when assessing eligibility. A consultation runs from today until November the 29th, with any changes due to take effect from April 2027. Residents can take part online through Tameside Council's consultation or contact the council's customer services team for a paper copy. And finally in sport, Ashton United are now Tameside's only representative in this year's FA Cup, with Hyde United and Curzon Ashton suffering first qualifying round exits over the weekend. The Robins progressed with an emphatic win at fellow NPL Premier side Whitby Town, with James Hardy netting 4 in a 5-2 rout. Meanwhile, defeats to Warrington Rylands and Bradford Park Avenue saw the Tigers and the Nash both crash out. That's all for now. There's more news online at TamesideRadio.com.
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0: This afternoon dry for a while. Some outbreaks of rain into this evening and overnight though. 19 degrees today's daytime high. We're down to around about 12 or 14 during the early hours. And then tomorrow morning, hopefully that rain will be dying out for a little while, but returning for the afternoon with a few showery outbreaks and some lighter rain into the evening. A little bit cooler as well tomorrow. Highs of just 15 Celsius. 4 minutes after two. Hello. good to have you along this afternoon. We'll do some more quizzing, statistically speaking, in two songs' time after Mike Oldfield and this from the Eurythmics.

Mike Oldfield, Maggie Riley on the vocals. That's Moonlight Shadow. Eurythmics on the way. Oh, hang on, no, we've played the Eurythmics. I'm reading the wrong part of my screen. Lizzo is definitely coming up, however. And time to read the right part of my script here. Hang on a second. Because we call this game Statistically Speaking. There we go. Now, we've discovered, according to a survey, that more than 20% of women are admitting that they get more excited by this compared with their significant other. So what on earth are we talking about there? So according to a survey, more than 20% of women are said to be getting more excited by this compared with their significant other. Exercising caution with our guesses on this one. Thank you in advance. Now, if you've got some thoughts on that, we'd like to know. Usual channels of communication are available. 81400 on the text. That's 81400. Just start your message with the word Tameside. Text charge at the standard message rate. And you can also drop a WhatsApp to the usual number, which is 07787 350452. That's 07787 350452. So what is the answer to this one? According to a survey, more than 20% of women admit that they get more excited by this compared with their significant other. One to ponder. Have a think about that one. Your answer, as ever, in 2 songs' time.

0: Lizzo, Don't Make Me Love You, Tame Side Radio. Thank you for your guesses. Statistically speaking, the answer soon. And Gala playing in just a second.
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New music from James Blunt on the way. Tameside Radio, today's best music, your favourite songs of all time. Might even check out Ultranate, actually. Just out of traffic and travel very shortly. It's 20 past two. Thank you for your guesses, by the way, for today's round of the little game we call Statistically Speaking. Research being done all the time, and today we've discovered, according to a survey, that more than 20% of women admit that they get more excited by this compared with their significant other. What on earth could it be? There's a lot of excitement in the air for one side of the relationship, but maybe not for the other. Now, Karen reckons it's going on holiday. Carol's going for holidays. It's not. It's not having a holiday. Joanne reckons having a night out. Barbara's going the other way and having a night in. It's not. It's neither of those. Seeing friends, Neil. You're wrong. Now, who else have we got? Oh, Phil. No, sorry, I beg your pardon. This is Tom, who's in Ide. Hello, Tom. Is it a Dyson Hoover? It isn't, no. I saw an advert a couple of days ago. This is genuine. I don't know if you've seen it. A Dyson toothbrush. They seem to have gone into manufacturing toothbrushes now, electric toothbrushes. And I look at the price. What, for a toothbrush? Okay, might give that one a miss. Seriously, look it up. Adrian's going for clothes. No, not specifically. Ian's going shopping. We'll come back to that, but you need to be more specific. Neil in Hollingworth's going for new clothes. No, the answer you were looking for is the fact that, according to a survey, more than 20% of women admit that they actually get more excited compared with their significant other to buying shoes. Yes, to do with shoe buying today, so if you said it's something to do with shoes, surely you can have a pat on the head and I think seven bonus points. Hey.

0: Mark Andrews waking you up tomorrow morning for Tuesday with Tameside Radio Breakfast. You'll be here when you wake up. 10 to 10 countdown as well tomorrow morning from 10 o'clock. It was back to 1973 today. I have a feeling it might be after that tomorrow. We'll have another year of mystery for you to identify. Play along from 10 for them. Ultranate doing Free, the latest from James Blunt, back after about 3 years. With a brand new single, Tastes Like Summer, and it's very good. Sports headlines to come. Aztec Camera on the way. Little Ariana Grande as well in a second.
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0: Pretty busy at the moment. If you're heading into and out of Glossop via Dinting Bay, we've got some queuing traffic there either side of the roadworks, just after the viaduct, actually, in between the mini roundabouts there. So if you're heading into and out of Glossop, it's going to take you a little while to get along the A57. From the end of the M67, just the usual delays into the centre of Mottram via Hyde Road at the moment. Elsewhere across the area, fairly busy as well on Manchester Road, the A57 approaching the Denton Island. A little bit busy at the other end of the M67, just approaching the island. Certainly building out of Ashton on Mossley Road up towards the Queen's Road junction. If you're back towards Cricket's Lane, you've got some queuing traffic there. Wellington Road, Albion Way, also looking a little slow in Ashton away from the Oldham Road lights. But apart from that, the other major routes around the area, nice and quiet so far this afternoon. Motorway network beginning to build at the Simister Island through the roadworks there on the anti-clockwise side. So once you pass Junction 19 at the Heaton Park Three Arrows roundabout, there's that 50-mile-an-hour speed limit in operation, and it's certainly pretty busy to get back onto the main anti-clockwise carriageway. Certainly building around the other side of town on the clockwise now, just after Junction 9 at Trafford Park as you head past the Trafford Centre and onto the Barton High Level Bridge. Pretty slow up to Junction 13 at Worsley. One cancellation on the departure boards this afternoon. If you're catching the 3:05 to Hadfield on Northern, that won't be running now. The other services appear to be okay. No issues at Stalybridge. And the trams and the buses appear to be fine. But any updates from you, then it's 0330 123 0181 for our travel line. That's 0330 123 0181.
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7: Next on, the squad believes Chelsea deserved more from Sunday's 2-1 defeat to Arsenal. The Blues started the scoring at the Emirates Stadium after only 77 seconds but couldn't hold on to the lead. Here's how Chelsea manager Xabi Alonso reacted to the loss.
8: It needs to hurt, but it needs to hurt in a positive way because it's just game 3 play.
7: Harry Kane's happy to be in contention for the Ballon d'Or. He says he's extremely proud of his stunning goal-scoring campaign last season. The 33-year-old is the bookmaker's favourite to land the award in October. The Belgian Football Association says it cannot support Gianni Infantino being re-elected as FIFA president, citing the Fallon Balogun case as why. The United States striker Balogun was cleared to play in a World Cup last 16 match against Belgium after a one-match ban imposed for a red card in the US previous match was suspended by FIFA's disciplinary committee. And Kevin Peterson will rejoin England's cricket ranks after accepting a white ball coaching role.

Tankside Radio, Ariana Grande's Hate That I Made You Love Me from the latest album Petal. Stay Camera, Somewhere in My Heart. Before that, afternoon from Martin, 20 minutes to 3. Let's take you back to 1994. Hey.

Same Side Radio, Heather Small on the vocals, and People's Cypher Sore Eyes. A single from Dan and Shay on the way. Just a reminder of an appeal on behalf of the Medicines Evaluation Unit. If you've been diagnosed with COPD, maybe you know somebody who has been. They are on the lookout for volunteers at the moment to take in their research studies for COPD. And by getting involved, you'll be helping researchers develop future treatments that could be benefiting thousands of people who are living with the condition. And if you're eligible, participants may receive compensation up to £3,000, depending on this study, that for their time and travel expenses. Details on their website, meu.org.uk. All right, that's meu.org.uk. As we hit the new music file again, this is Dan and Shay. Yeah,

again. Very good. It comes with quality with a capital Q there, actually. Dan and Shay, that is brand new. That is Marry You Again from their brand new album, Young. Another one from the Tameside Radio new music file. Plenty of new music to come throughout the afternoon. We can, by the way, as part of Monday Drive Time. But 60 Minutes will be very heavily influenced by you inside of 3 o'clock. So fancy a song today. 81400 on the text. That's 81400. To start your message with the word Tameside, text charge the standard message rate. And if you want to WhatsApp nice and early for the show, 07787350452. Let's see what we can play for you between 3 and 4. DJ Regard and Roxette coming up. Tameside.

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Same Side Radio, today's best music and your favourite songs of all time. Hair and Marie, a.k.a. Roxette, Dress for Success. So the love songs tonight from 11 o'clock, preceded by a repeat of the country show. If you missed it yesterday afternoon, you can chat it out with Peter Fairhair tonight from 9. The ever-popular Laura Best Show. She's DJing her Fields of Gold over the weekend. She's back on with Letitia Royal tonight. Plenty of live music for you. The best of Indian Britpop and is Cameron next with Drive Time. 60 minutes, very heavily influenced by you. Thank you for your request so far. Back around your place then tomorrow afternoon from 3 o'clock.

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1: Jaguar Land Rover has confirmed plans to axe 4,000 jobs across its global workforce over the next 2 years. Holly Hughes has more.
2: It's part of the company's efforts to slash costs by £1.7 billion. The cuts are expected to largely impact office roles, with the majority of cuts affecting its UK operations, where around 34,000 staff in total are based. Chief Executive PB Balaji says the group is committed to supporting everyone with care, fairness and respect through the process. It comes as they continue to recover from a major cyber attack that forced it to halt production last year.
1: Next, the Chancellor John Healey insists the UK economy is turning a corner.
3: And I recognise the urgency of the moment. This plan will guide the government in the budget, in the Prime Minister's 10-year plan, and throughout our work for the rest of this parliament.
1: He's promised to control government spending in next month's budget. In his first major speech since taking over at the Treasury, Healey acknowledged the impact of high government borrowing costs and promised to address the rising burden on businesses. Ministers will have a significant issue if people traffickers shift their routes further west. That's what the Hampshire and Isle of Wight Police and Crime Commissioner Donna Jones is warning. She says the government will need to adapt if Dover is no longer the destination of choice. It comes in the wake of overnight protests in Portsmouth after the arrival of around 140 migrants there. Four people have been arrested on suspicion of murder over the death of the three-month-old girl. The girl was camping with her family in a Staffordshire woodland. Staffordshire police say officers responded to reports of a child in cardiac arrest. The girl died at the scene. And in other news, Freddie Meredith has joined the cast of Saturday Night Live UK ahead of season two. Last month, the comedian made his debut at Edinburgh Fringe. That's the latest from Radio News Hub. I'm Tanita Sims.
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6: And now with the local headlines, I'm Lewis Connell. Tameside residents are being asked for their views on proposed changes to the council's council tax support scheme. The proposals include increased support for carers and families with disabled children while strengthening incentives to get into work. The council says benefits including universal credit, child and disability benefits will continue to be disregarded when assessing eligibility. A consultation runs from today until November the 29th, with any changes due to take effect from April 2027. Residents can take part online through Tameside Council's consultation or contact the council's customer services team for a paper copy. And finally, in sport, Ashton United are now Tameside's only representative in this year's FA Cup, with Hyde United and Curzon Ashton suffering first qualifying round exits over the weekend. The Robins progressed with an emphatic win at fellow NPL Premier side Whitby Town, with James Hardy netting four in a 5-2 rout. Meanwhile, defeats to Warrington Rylands and Bradford Park Avenue saw the Tigers and the Nash both crash out. That's all for now. There's more news online at TamesideRadio.com.
0: 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Tameside Radio weather.
7: Well, good afternoon, everybody. We have got some light cloud over Tameside, a gentle breeze moving through. Still sat nice and relatively warm at that 19 degree level, but we will be dropping as the day does go on. We can expect some heavy rainfall going into the early hours of the morning, temperatures dropping down to around 13 degrees. Then tomorrow, that rainfall pretty much staying put. We won't be as warm as we are today, going to hit about 15 by tomorrow afternoon. We will see some bright sparks, but it looks like it will be rain showers all day with a pretty heavy breeze moving through.

Today's best music, your favourite songs of all time. You're in the studio with Cameron Kennedy. It is your Drive Time show. Now, massive thank you to Martin Emre for the last couple of hours looking after you. Now, though, you and me, and we're together for a good while yet before Laura Beth takes over at 7 o'clock. Hope you're all doing well. Hope you had a fantastic weekend. Now, I'll put it out there right now. I had one of the best weekends of my life. I'm not even going to lie to you. Of course, I was DJing at Fields of Gold all weekend, wasn't I? And as far as first DJs, like DJ's experience goes, I don't think it gets much better than that. Because honestly, it was, yeah. I'm actually speechless. The way that I felt, the way the whole thing went, it was just so much fun. And again, just want to thank all the guys at Fields of Gold for giving me that opportunity. And hopefully it will be the first of many that you will catch me doing. But anyway, enough about me. We are going to go straight into your hour. Anything you say goes for the next 60 minutes. All you got to do is get in touch on WhatsApp 07787 350 452 and let me know what you want to hear. Now, we do have a very early request, actually. Requested while Martin was on air up to nearly an hour ago, but it's fine, I've got it there and I know exactly what it is. Paul in Glossop, he has requested a bit of Arcade Fire and Everything Now, so that's what we're going to play for you, and we'll get into more of your requests on the other side. Remember, if there is something you want to hear, 07787 350 452.

0: Arcade Fire and everything now. Some a bit different, but still enjoyable nonetheless. So we are going to go into a very quick break. On the other side, more of your requests. Starting with Robbo. Okay, Cam, hope you had a top weekend. I did, mate. My mundane Monday tune, The Only Way Is Up by Yaz and the Plastic Population. So we are going to line that one up for you. Then Darren in Ashton's got in touch. Hi, Cam, could you please play Don't Lose My Number, Phil Collins? Of course I can. They are your next two. Remember, 07787 350 452, if there is something that you want to hear on your hour of the Drive Time Show.
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That is Don't Lose My Number. It's Phil Collins on Tameside at Radio's Drive Time Show there. Requested by Darren. Hope you enjoyed that one. Now, we have got two more requests to get through. We have got loads more, but your next two especially are very, very good indeed. Now, Connor with two M's. Good morning, Cam. No, I mean, a bit late for that, but still. Let's go with some local talent today. Local talent, he says. Oasis and Live Forever. I respect the banter, it's fine. 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That one's on the way while they've been counting.

0: is Embrace and Sainted there on Tameside Radio. Before that one, it's Oasis and Live Forever. That is Connor with two N's. A service step fine, I see. Hope you did enjoy.
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0: We are going to get into more of your requests ever so shortly, but right now, let's look at the roads and the Moxham Moor. That's been dead busy, isn't it? So we are looking at the best part of 15 minutes to get down towards the Gwynedd traffic lights from the M67. The Batmore's not doing too bad, actually, for now, but I'd imagine that will probably start to block up a little bit more. However, we have got a mass amount of traffic going right the way down from Birch Lane in Duckingfield, right the way through to Ashton Road at the bottom of Cheetham Hill Road and going in towards Talbot Road of Hyde. So very, very slow right the way down there. Not too sure what's causing it. We'll keep an eye on that for you. There is potential it is just school traffic, but we will see. That being said, I think everything else is relatively okay. The road is now back open, going down towards Crow Hill from the Lord Sheldon Way area on Richmond Street, and that means that we don't have any of the diversions taking us down Oldham Road anymore, which is all well and good. Leeds Road, Mosley Road, they're a little bit slow, around 10 minutes traffic moving from both ends, so it is one end to the other, depending on where you are going. You could be there for around about 10 minutes, but it is moving, which is the main point. But if anything changes near you, feel free to contact our travel team. They will be available on 0330 123 0181.
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4: We are Moslem.

Looking for Me. It's Diplo there. Requested by Eric on Your Hour. Before that, The Smiths. And There Is a Light That Never Goes Out. Requested by our man Gazza, by the looks of it. Happy days. Now, this next one does make me laugh. It is from our man Dan. And he wants the original Step On, which, if you didn't know, was by a man called John Congo. So enjoy it. It's not quite the Happy Mondays for me, but each to their own. We've got a little bit of time left as well. Try and squeeze as many more in as we can.

0: probably different to a lot of the ways that you've heard it. But that one is Step on Same Side Radio's Drive Time Show. And that does bring to an end your hour. The final request being played for Steve. And he has requested Shot from Both Sides by Magazine, which we haven't managed to get sorted for you. Then we are going to go into the top of the hour, where on the other side of it, we will have the return of Finley Goodwin's Finish the Lyric, as well as a whole lot of today's best music and your favourite songs of all time. So keep that WhatsApp number to hand, 07787350452, because you will need that to play along.
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1: The migrant protest in Portsmouth puts pressure on the emergency services and requires support from forces across the country. That's what Hampshire and the Isle of Wight's Police and Crime Commissioner says. Donna Jones argues the government needs to act to counter changing patterns from people traffickers shifting away from the crossings at the Strait of Dover. Jaguar Land Rover says it'll reduce its global workforce by around 4,000 roles in the next 2 years. Holly Hughes has more.
2: The cuts are expected to largely impact office roles, with the majority of them affecting its UK operations, where around 34,000 staff in total are based. Chief Executive PB Balaji says the group is committed to supporting everyone with care, fairness and respect through the process. It's part of the company's efforts to slash costs by £1.7 billion. It comes as they continue to recover from a major cyber attack that forced it to halt production last year.
1: The Chancellor, John Healey, has vowed to control public spending and help the UK economy deliver on its potential.
3: Growth built in more places for more places. Britain's economy on the up. And of course, we will not deliver all this tomorrow. But we're delivering the start of it today.
1: In his first major speech since taking over at the Treasury, Healey acknowledged the impact of high government borrowing costs and promised to address the rising burden on businesses. He sought to present an optimistic assessment of the UK's economic future. Next, police say four people have been arrested on suspicion of murder after a three-year-old child died whilst camping with family in Staffordshire. Officers were called to Great Wyly on Sunday. The two men and two women have been released on bail. The average price to buy a house in the UK fell last month. Lloyds says it's the first annual decrease since the end of 2023. And a new spin-off of I'm a Celebrity, Get Me Out of Here is coming to our tellies. From Radio News Hub, I'm Lucy Gorman-Lee.
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5: And now with the local headlines, I'm Lewis Connell. Tameside residents are being asked for their views on proposed changes to the council's council tax support scheme. The proposals include increased support for carers and families with disabled children while strengthening incentives to get into work. The council says benefits including universal credit, child and disability benefits will continue to be disregarded when assessing eligibility. A consultation runs from today until November the 29th, with any changes due to take effect from April 2027. Residents can take part online through Tameside Council's consultation or contact the council's customer services team for a paper copy. And finally, in sport, Ashton United are now Tameside's only representative in this year's FA Cup, with Hyde United and Curzon Ashton suffering first qualifying round exits over the weekend. The Robins progressed with an emphatic win at fellow NPL Premier side Whitby Town, with James Hardy netting four in a 5-2 rout. Meanwhile, defeats to Warrington Rylands and Bradford Park Avenue saw the Tigers and the Nash both crash out. That's all for now. There's more news online at TamesideRadio.com.
0: News, sport and what's on from Tameside Radio with the Tameside Reporter and Glossop Chronicle, out every Thursday. Tameside Radio weather.
1: Rain moving southwards across England and Wales, turning heavy. Blustery showers in the north with strong winds. A low of 10 degrees Celsius.

0: Today's best music, your favourite songs of all time. You are in the studio with Cameron Kennedy. It is your Drive Time show, and I am with you right the way through until 7 o'clock when it will be Laura Beth taking over with the Laura Beth show. A couple of hours, great tunes, great chat, some great indie vibes, and some live music to boot. So make sure that you are tuning into that one. It's always great when Laura and Leticia are in the studio. Now, that being said, we are after 4 o'clock. It is Drive Time, which means it's almost time for everyone's favourite little mate.
1: Hi, everybody, I'm Finley. Let's play Finish the Lyric.
0: Let's play Finish the Lyric. It is coming up just after 20 past. Make sure you got that 077873504 52 number to hand. Because that's how you're going to play along.

0: That'll be Ed Sheeran and Azizam.
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0: And now we go back to our road checkup. So we'll start on that Moxham Moor again. You still look at the best part of 15 minutes of travel to get all the way down to the Moxham Moor to that Gun Inn Junction. Going down Woolley Lane, we've also got Manchester Road as well, seeing about 5 minutes of traffic coming out of Tintwistle. The rest of Tameside, though, seems to have calmed down significantly. The issues from Birch Lane moving down towards Ashton Road from before seem to have sorted themselves out. However, the M60, let's move our attention over there, going anti-clockwise from the back end of the 56, getting on to the Stockport area and in towards Bridlington. You can see delays starting to form now. They're around 10 minutes at the current moment, but I imagine they're going to get worse before they get better. Tameside as a whole, though, not doing too bad. Our public transport routes, everything seems to be running on time. We're doing quite well on our trains, trams and buses. However, things can quickly change. If the change near you, feel free to contact our travel team. They're available on 0330 123 0181.
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0: Today's best music, your favourite songs of all time. You're on the studio with Cameron Kennedy, and it is your Drive Time show. 22 minutes past four now. And it sounds to me like that's a good time for us to finish some lyrics.
1: Hey everyone, it's me, Sean Godwin on Tameside Radio. It's time to finish the lyrics.
0: Yeah, it is. It's time to finish the lyrics. So if you don't know how this is played, our little man Finley Goodwin is going to give you some lyrics, and all you have to do is finish them. That is it. I want to know the next line after. And we've been a bit nice to you. We want to see what the music knowledge is like in Tameside. So we are throwing you some softballs at the moment, but they may get increasingly harder. It just depends who's up for finishing the lyric, who knows their music the best. So it's time for us to finish the lyric.
1: I know this one. Let's see if you do.
0: Let's see if you know it, because Finn definitely knows it. I'm pretty sure you might know it as well. Finn, what is today's finish the lyric?
2: And anytime you feel the pain, take you to refrain.
0: Ooh.
2: And anytime you feel the pain, take you to refrain.
0: Surely someone knows that.
2: And anytime you feel the pain, hey Jude, refrain.
0: And anytime you feel the pain, hey Jude, refrain. What's the next line to that unbelievably famous song?
1: Text me your answer.
0: Right, so text Finn your answer. 07787 350 452. Let us know what you think it is.

0: Right then. Right then, right then, right then, right then. So, any time we do this, there always seems to be some people who are not quite on board with where we were in the song. But it's fine. We're going to see how you all got on, all right?
1: Welcome back. I'm Finley. It's time to finish the lyrics.
0: So we are going to finish the lyrics, okay? Now... It's funny the way that this kind of works. Why is my song's not playing? Hang on. There we go. Are we there? We're there. I think we're there. Okay. So, it seems to me that we've got a very interesting... And my thing's not loading now. So what we're going to do is let's remind you of what the lyric was.
1: And anytime you feel the pain, hey Jude, refrain.
0: So anytime you feel the pain, hey Jude, refrain. Now we have Phil who says, make it better, better. It is the Beatles, Tom and Phil in Hyde. Now, unfortunately, boys, you're getting one of these, all right?
1: Not quite.
0: And that's what you're getting. Unfortunately, you are getting one of them. That's not quite right. And then we have got Julia in Duckingfield who says, nah, hey Jude. It doesn't come there.
1: Oops, not this time.
0: So it looks like you don't know the next lyric, but no name. There is no name to this one. And again, they have never texted in before either. Now it says Shay. S-H-E-A. So Shay, if that's how you say it, you have messaged in and said, don't carry the world upon your shoulders. I tell you what, considering that's your first time even texting the station, let alone playing the game, I have to take my hat off to you.
1: That's right.
0: Because that is indeed right. And Shay, if you're new here, this is what you get.
1: You're a superstar. You're a superstar.
0: There you go. You are indeed today's superstar. It was Hey Jude and the Beatles, of course, but that was indeed the next lyric. Don't carry the world upon your shoulders, for you know it's a fool who plays it cool. That is the next lyric. But, again, that might have been a little bit too tough for you. Regardless, I feel like everyone knows the song and everyone will enjoy listening to it, all right?
1: Thanks for playing.
0: Nice one, Finn.
1: Bye, everyone. And keep singing.
0: Oh, I'm pretty sure they will. 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
5: From Radio News Hub, I'm Lucy Gormanley. Police say vehicles have been damaged and a handful of officers injured during anti-immigration protests in Portsmouth. 4,000 jobs will be axed at Jaguar Land Rover. The manufacturer says it's in an effort to cut their global workforce. Chancellor John Healey says he'll draw a line under rising costs for businesses and embrace technology. And a new spin-off of I'm a Celebrity, Get Me Out of Here is coming to our tellies. It'll be filmed in Canada.

And I'm Every Woman on Tameside Radio, playing you today's best music and your favourite songs of all time. I tell you what, today is flying by. What do you mean it's already 4:45? Tell you what, it's been a fast Monday. That, if you've had a long day, it's almost over. Don't you worry. 15 more minutes, you can get yourself away. Make sure you keep drive time on, though, in the car on the way home. It seems like a fair deal to me. We do have some erasure on the way, and we are going to check on the roads. But right now, let's go up to you two, shall we?

0: Bit of classic U2. You can't beat it, can you? U2, absolutely fantastic. The sweetest of dreams. The street of dreams, if you will. Right, Erasure are on the way.
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0: Right, we're getting towards that rush hour time now, aren't we? Right the way across Park Parade, we've got Stamford Street as well, going into the top of Moxham Road, that entire stretch. Got loads of little pockets of traffic on it, all of them 2 or 3 minutes long, maybe a little bit longer than that in some cases. Maudsley Road also looking like it's got a bit of an issue on it around the Darnton Road junction surrounding Tameside Hospital. Again, around 5 minutes, 6 minutes both directions, and it will take you a little bit while to get out of Ashton if that is the direction you are heading in. Everywhere else in Tameside is not too bad at all. Even the Moxham Moor is behaving itself, all the way down to around 3 minutes for you to get down to the Gunning traffic light junction there. And if we look at the M6 there, again going clockwise, very much looking after itself, but anti-clockwise, we're starting to back up all the way near Manchester Airport now. I'm giving you delays of around 15 minutes, and then it is going to move up towards Brinnington too. So the entire stretch there, we're going to say about the best part of 20, maybe even 25 minutes for the current period. Now that being said, if anything does change near you, feel free to contact our travel team. 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
2: Vehicles have been damaged and a handful of officers injured during anti-immigration protests in Portsmouth. Hampshire and the Isle of Police say activists attempted to block the road leading away from the RNLI lifeboat station and migrants were brought to shore. The force say no arrests have been made, but an investigation to identify offenders has been launched. His local resident Sue Dewey's thoughts.
3: I am very unhappy about the way things are unfolding. I think that it's not great for this country. These people are illegal, they're coming from a safe country, the French are enabling them, we're just giving them more money to enable them even better.
2: The government say they condemn what they call thuggish behaviour at the protest. Jaguar Land Rover's confirmed plans to axe 4,000 jobs across its global workforce over the next 2 years. Holly Hughes has more.
4: It's part of the company's efforts to slash costs by £1.7 billion. The cuts are expected to largely impact office roles, with the majority of cuts affecting its UK operations, where around 34,000 staff in total are based. Chief Executive PB Balaji says the group is committed to supporting everyone with care, fairness and respect through the process. It comes as they continue to recover from a major cyber attack that forced it to halt production last year.
2: Next, four people have been arrested on suspicion of murder after the death of a three-month-old child who was camping with family in Staffordshire. Police say they were called to land near Great Wyly on Sunday by paramedics. The two men and two women have been released on bail. The Chancellor's promised to control government spending but refused to rule out tax rises. In his first major speech in charge of the Treasury, John Healey promised to draw a line under rising costs for businesses. And the King says the Duke and Duchess of Sussex remain private citizens. That's in a letter published on Charles's behalf after Harry and Meghan returned to the UK with their children last month. From Radio News Hub, I'm Lucy Gorman-Lee.
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7: And now with the local headlines, I'm Lewis Connell. Tameside residents are being asked for their views on proposed changes to the council's council tax support scheme. The proposals include increased support for carers and families with disabled children while strengthening incentives to get into work. The council says benefits including universal credit, child and disability benefits will continue to be disregarded when assessing eligibility. A consultation runs from today until November the 29th, with any changes due to take effect from April 2027. Residents can take part online through Tameside Council's consultation or contact the Council's customer services team for a paper copy. And finally in sport, Ashton United are now Tameside's only representative in this year's FA Cup, with Hyde United and Curzon Ashton suffering first qualifying round exits over the weekend. The Robins progressed with an emphatic win at fellow NPL Premier side Whitby Town, with James Hardy netting four in a 5-2 rout. Meanwhile, defeats to Warrington Rylands and Bradford Park Avenue saw the Tigers and the Nash both crash out. That's all for now. There's more news online at TamesideRadio.com.
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9: Be good if I put the right microphone up, wouldn't it? I was talking, wonder why I couldn't hear myself then. So we do have light rain showers and a moderate breeze passing through for the remainder of the evening now, with temperatures dropping down to around 13 degrees going into tomorrow, where we will see brighter sparks. But that rain very much staying put. Not as warm as it was today, settling around 15, but definitely a day where we are going to need those brollies out.

0: Today's best music, your favourite songs of all time. You are in the studio with Cameron Kennedy, and it is your Drive Time show. It's me and you right the way through until 7 o'clock when Laura Beth will be taking over. Now, at this time, on a Monday, there's only one thing we can do, isn't there? That is make sure you can get from A to B very, very safely, and also make sure that you've got some great tunes to feel good. You've beat Monday. You know, it's home time. We've beat Monday, so we have good tunes to celebrate that, don't we?
1: Oh, boy.
0: And the first one coming from Miss Sabby C herself is Sabrina Carpenter on Same Side. Walk the Moon and Shafter on the way as well.

0: That is Man Child. It's Sabrina Carpenter on Tameside Radio. Shut Up and Dance. We've got Mucho Mambo. And also the latest release from Luke Combs coming up.
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0: Right now, though, let's see what the roads are looking like. And we're not doing too bad. It seems to be the M67 that's taking the bigger hit. But actually, on the Denton side, going towards Denton roundabout, we can see delays of up to 10 minutes getting on to the M60 turn on there. We do have pockets of traffic sort of bringing up around Duckingfield, around Ashton as well, moving up through King Street, around the Park Parade area. We can see a little pocket of it in Staley Bridge as well. But in the grand scheme of things, we are not doing too bad at all, considering that it is technically rush hour at the moment. Looking at the M60 as well, that seems to be behaving itself in both directions. It's just a little bit slow going through the centre of Stockport, just past the Portwood roundabout. The rest of it all looks fine. Public transport routes, a couple of very minor delays at Staley Bridge train station, and that is going towards York and Manchester Piccadilly. But again, they're only at 3 or 4 minutes and no more than that. If there anything is changing though, you need to let us know, please do so. Just get in touch with us on our travel line of 0330 123 0181.
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That is the Muxo Mambo. Gotta love that one, aren't you? That's gotta get your hips going on a Monday afternoon. Now, I hope you are having a fantastic day. I've had a few messages over the weekend from those people who were able to attend Fields of Gold Festival. And once again, I would just like to say thank you for all the support that I received being up on the decks. A few listeners did come down to the front of the stage, say a little bit of hello, say they listen to the show and everything, which is great. And then there was a big crowd in the silent disco tent throughout the day, which really did make me smile. And yeah, it sort of opened a new door and a whole new idea of ways that I can, you know, really enjoy myself and be creative and be this forward-being person that the Tameside Radio team have given me the privilege of being able to push forward. So once again, all the guys at Fields Golf Festival, thank you very, very much indeed. A big thank you to everyone who did come down and support, and also a big thank you to the team here at Tameside Radio who have given me the opportunity to do this and ultimately leading me to doing more and bigger and cool things as time goes on. It really, really was something special to be a part of, and I absolutely adored it, and that is all I can really say about it. We're going to turn things country now, though. Luke Combs and Rethink Some Things. Your half past headlines and some sports updates on the way for you. We've got some Warren G and Nate Dogg feet to look forward to.

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2: From Radio News Hub, I'm Lucy Gormanley. Police say vehicles have been damaged and a handful of officers injured during anti-immigration protests in Portsmouth. Jaguar Land Rover say they'll axe 4,000 jobs across its global workforce over the next 2 years. Four people have been arrested on suspicion of murder after the death of a three-month-old child who was camping with family in Staffordshire. And the King says the Duke and Duchess of Sussex remain private citizens after their return to the UK.
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4: Max Sons, the Quad believes Chelsea deserved more from Sunday's 2-1 defeat to Arsenal. The Blues started the scoring at the Emirates Stadium after only 77 seconds but couldn't hold on to the lead. Here's how Chelsea manager Xabi Alonso reacted to the loss.
5: It needs to hurt, but it needs to hurt in a positive way because it's just game three play.
4: Harry Kane's happy to be in contention for the Ballon d'Or. He says he's extremely proud of his stunning goal-scoring campaign last season. The 33-year-old is the bookmaker. Maker's favourite to land the award in October. The Belgian Football Association says it cannot support Gianni Infantino being re-elected as FIFA president, citing the Fallon Balogun case as why. The United States striker Balogun was cleared to play in a World Cup last 16 match against Belgium after a one-match ban imposed for a red card in the US previous match was suspended by FIFA's disciplinary committee. And Kevin Peterson will rejoin England's cricket ranks after accepting a white ball coaching role.

tell you what, some classic Arctic Monkeys on a Monday. That is what it's all about, innit? Today's best music and your favourite songs of all time. You are in the studio with the Cameron Kennedy. Me and you for about an hour and a half until Laura Beth does take over with the Laura Beth Show. And she's got a cracker lined up for you. Laura was also at Fields of Gold on Saturday. She did a fantastic job on that main stage. And yeah, we all had fun, man. It was very, very good. Now, away from that, there is, of course, one thing we are telling you all about at the moment. And that involves anyone who may have been diagnosed with COPD. There is something you might want to know about. The Medicines Evaluation Unit is currently looking for volunteers to take part in COPD research studies. By getting involved, you'll be helping researchers develop future treatments that could benefit thousands of people living with the condition. And if you are eligible, participants may receive compensation of up to £3,000, depending on the study, their time, and the travel expenses. So if you think you could take part, simply visit meu.org.uk. That is meu.org.uk. Definitely something for you to think about. Now we're going to head over to more new music from those Rolling Stones, the awesome Stones. And this one is Jealous Lover on 103.6 FM. 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
1: 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Now, we are going to go and check on those roads for you. But don't worry, it's still me and you for one more hour. And that is before Laura Beth and Letitia all take over with the Laura Beth Show.
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1: It seems to me like most people have made the journey they need to make. Now it looks like most of the roads around Tameside are very easy going. There is still a little bit of traffic building up on that M60 roundabout from the 67 getting onto Denton Rock, but it is only 2 or 3 minutes, nothing too bad at the moment. The other side of the M67, about 3 minutes on Hyde Road going all the way down towards the Gwynning traffic lights, rest of it absolutely fine. Still a little bit slow on Oldham Road though, heading up towards Wilshaw Lane meets with Newmarket Road before you do go up towards Waterloo. The rest of the Tameside, absolutely fantastic. Our public transport routes locally all seem fine too. The M60 going anti-clockwise through Stockport is a little bit slow, but it's only slow moving congestion, so it is only going to take you a couple of minutes to bypass. Now, that being said, if anything does change near you, feel free to contact our travel team. They will be available on 0330 123 0181.
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1: Protesters block roads in Portsmouth after migrants were brought to shore. Police say vehicles have been damaged and a handful of officers injured. The Hampshire and Isle of Wight Police and Crime Commissioner says ministers will have a significant issue if people traffickers shift their routes further west. His local resident Sue Dewey's thoughts.
2: The fact that there are so many social platforms now, they can chat, they can follow them, they can track them, they know they're coming. And so this is going to happen more often, I think.
1: The government say they condemn what they call thuggish behaviour at the protests. Jaguar Land Rover says it will reduce its global workforce by around 4,000 roles in the next 2 years. Holly Hughes has more.
3: The cuts are expected to largely impact office roles, with the majority of them affecting its UK operations, where around 34,000 staff in total are based. Chief Executive PB Balaji says the group is committed to supporting everyone with care, fairness and respect through the process. It's part of the company's efforts to slash costs by £1.7 billion. It comes as they continue to recover from a major cyber attack that forced it to halt production last year.
1: Police say four people have been arrested on suspicion of murder after a three-month-old child died whilst camping with family in Staffordshire. Officers were called to Great Wyly on Sunday. The two men and two women have been released on bail. Next, the Chancellor says he'll draw a line under rising costs for businesses and embrace technology. In his first major speech since taking the job, John Healey promised to control government spending but refused to rule out tax rises in next month's budget. The Duke and Duchess of Sussex will remain private citizens. That's what the King says in a letter on his behalf. Harry and Meghan returned to the UK with their children last month. And Terry Hatcher is joining the cast of The Devil Wears Prada on the West End. A Desperate Housewives star will play Miranda Priestley. From Radio News Hub, I'm Lucy Gorman-Lee.
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6: And now with the local headlines, I'm Lewis Connell. Tameside residents are being asked for their views on proposed changes to the council's council tax support scheme. The proposals include increased support for carers and families with disabled children while strengthening incentives to get into work. The council says benefits including universal credit, child and disability benefits will continue to be disregarded when assessing eligibility. A consultation runs from today until November the 29th, with any changes due to take effect from April 2027. Residents can take part online through Tameside Council's consultation or contact the council's customer services team for a paper copy. And finally, in sport, Ashton United are now Tameside's only representative in this year's FA Cup, with Hyde United and Curzon Ashton suffering first qualifying round exits over the weekend. The Robins progressed with an emphatic win at fellow NPL Premier side Whitby Town, with James Hardy netting four in a 5-2 rout. Meanwhile, defeats to Warrington Rylands and Bradford Park Avenue saw the Tigers and the Nash both crash out. That's all for now. There's more news online at TamesideRadio.com.
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1: Rain moving southwards across England and Wales, turning heavy. Blustery showers in the north with strong winds. A low of 10 degrees Celsius.

Today's best music, your favourite songs of all time. You are in the studio with Cameron Kennedy. It is your Drive Time show. It's me and you for 60 more minutes before Laura Beth does take over with the Laura Beth show. A couple of hours of great tunes and great chat to take us right the way through till 9 o'clock tonight. So make sure you tune into that one. She's got some great ones lined up for you. Bit of live music too. What is not to love? Coming up though, we've got the Human League, Sister Sledge, Martin Garrix. They're all on the way. Right now though, it is Lady Gaga. This one's a dead dance. Like the

starting that track with Sister Sledgehair on Tameside Radio. We're going to throw it back to the 80s. Brought the house down with this and the Silent Disco with a bit of an 80s sing-along at the weekend. It is the Human League with Fascination, and we have also got Martin Garrix with U2, a bit of Fireflies, a brand new release.

What an interesting mix that one is. Martin Garrix and U2 on Fireflies there on Tameside Radio's Drive Time Show. We do have our headline updates on the way for you. We have got some Genesis, we've got some Olivia Dean, Morgan One of Jennifer Lopez as well. But right now, Martha Reeves and the Vandellas. Ooh, I know this one will get some hips moving.

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5: From Radio News Hub, I'm Lucy Gormanley. Police say vehicles have been damaged and a handful of officers injured during anti-immigration protests in Portsmouth. Jaguar Land Rover say they'll axe 4,000 jobs across its global workforce over the next 2 years. Four people have been arrested on suspicion of murder after the death of a three-month-old child who was camping with family in Staffordshire. And the King says the Duke and Duchess of Sussex remain private citizens after their return to the UK.
4: Tameside Radio Business News.
6: Jaguar Land Rover has confirmed plans to axe 4,000 jobs across its global workforce over the next 2 years. It's part of the company's efforts to slash costs by £1.7 billion. The cuts are expected to largely impact office roles, with the majority of cuts affecting its UK operations, where around 34,000 staff in total are based. Next, the average UK house price has fallen for the first time since 2023. A 0.4% average annual drop in property values was recorded by Lloyds in August. The typical house price fell by 0.2% month-on-month, following a 0.1% month-on-month decrease in July. And the John Lewis Partnership says it's offering thousands of jobs to young workers as part of this year's Christmas hiring drive. The company says it's recruiting more than 10,000 seasonal roles. Of the roles, around 6,000 are with Waitrose. 320 shops and the 2,600 will be across John Lewis's 36 shops.
4: We are high.

today's best music and your favourite songs of all time. You are in the studio with Cameron Canada. It is your Drive Time show and I am with you for less than half an hour now before Laura Beth does take over. In fact, I can see her. She's sat in the wings. She's raring to go, but she isn't taking me away from you just yet. I promise you that much. Jennifer Lopez is on the way and she knows that love doesn't cost a thing. But right now, the latest release from Morgan Wallen, another country vibe in that UK top 40. I'm well here for it, you know. The country revival is very much alive.

Love Don't Cost a Thing there on Tameside Radio. And that is all the time we have got left together. Thank you very much for spending your afternoon with me. I'll be back same time at the same place tomorrow with another Drive Time show. It will be Mark Andrews in the morning. It will be Martin Emery in the afternoon, where we play you today's best music and your favourite songs of all time. Stick around, Laura Beth on the way.

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1: Vehicles have been damaged and a handful of officers injured during anti-immigration protests in Portsmouth. Hampshire and the Isle of Wight police say activists attempted to block the road leading away from the RNLI lifeboat station after migrants were brought to shore. The force say no arrests have been made, but an investigation to identify offenders has been launched. His local resident Sue Dewey's thoughts.
2: I am very unhappy about the way things are unfolding. I think that it's not great for this country. These people are illegal, they're coming from a safe country, the French are enabling them, we've just given them a load more money to enable them even better.
1: The government say they condemn what they call thuggish behaviour at the protest. Four people have been arrested on suspicion of murder after the death of a three-month-old child who was camping with family in Staffordshire. Police say they were called to land near Great Wyly on Sunday by paramedics. The two men and two women have been released on bail. The King says the Duke and Duchess of Sussex remain private citizens, Tanita Sims reports.
3: A letter has been published on Charles' behalf for government departments and the military after a request for guidance. It's after Harry and Meghan returned to the UK with their children last month. The Sussexes stepped down as working royals in 2020 for personal and financial reasons.
1: Andy Burnham and the US President have agreed the need to work towards a ceasefire in Ukraine. Downing Street says the Prime Minister and Donald Trump spoke on the phone this afternoon. 4,000 jobs will be axed at Jaguar Land Rover. The manufacturer says it's in an effort to cut their global workforce by over £1 billion. It'll mainly impact office roles, with the majority of job losses in its UK operations. And a new spin-off of I'm a Celebrity, Get Me Out of Here is coming to our tellies. The Wild Frontier will be filmed in Canada and six celebrities compete in pairs. That's the latest from Radio News Hub. I'm Lucy Gorman-Lee.
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0: Happy Mondays and Kinky Afro on Tameside Radio. Thank you to Cameron Kennedy for another great Drive Time show. But of course, it is Monday. It is just after 7 o'clock, which means we're doing a little bit of this. Yes, we're bringing you 2 hours of indie Manchester rock and punk tunes. Live in the studio today, we've got the band Mini Disc, who are absolutely fantastic. You are going to love them. Who's this week's 60-second profile, Letitia?
1: It's Ray Kenny.
0: Ray Kenny, he's an absolute legend. I'm not going to give too much away, because we won't have much to talk about later on if I do. But this song that we're going to be playing today is magnificent. It's extra special, and we'll tell you why it's extra special a little bit later on. I did kick the show off with two very specific songs. The first one was Morrissey, because, as you all well know, I absolutely love Morrissey. And the second one was Kinky Afro, Happy Mondays. And the reason that is I've got to finally face the facts, haven't I, Letitia?
1: You do. She thinks the world's going to end, guys.
0: It's going to end. I'm convinced it's going to end. On Friday I turned 30. Can you actually believe it? It's absolutely heartbreaking. Those of you that have been regular listeners for many years will remember when I used to be on with Dave, whenever it was my birthday, he used to always say, happy 30th, and we used to go, no, it's not my 30th, like, that's a long time off. And it's actually here now.
1: Now we'll be doing it for 40th.
0: Oh, no. Let's not go down that road. Not yet. You are privileged to be joining us on the last show of my 20s before next week. By next week, I'm officially a proper grown-up, so you just got to get in the swing of things. However, we are live, we are interactive, as we are every single Monday, so if you do fancy getting in touch, you can do on all the usual socials, or instead...
1: You can send us that text at 81400 and make sure you start your message with the word Tameside, or if you do prefer WhatsApp like us, then you can send us a message to that on the number of 07787 350 452.
0: Give us that WhatsApp one more time.
1: Of course I can. 07787 350 452.
0: Thank you so much, Letitia. Yeah, get in touch if you've got any requests. We've already had one in, which I will play in a little while. Lordy, it is coming, and you're right, it is a very good one to play today. Right now, though, let's have a bit of Shine Down and Second Chance.

0: Yeah, I can start. So it kind of all came together, or started around December last year. Sent a voice note into the group chat, and yeah, just sort of took off from there, really. Aaron and I were working on it before we met Fran and Charles, actually. So when we were auditioning, and we auditioned Charles for the bassist, it was one of the first songs we played with him, and he just took to it immediately and came up with this really cool bass hook for it. And then we met Fran, Aaron had some lyrics, Fran kind of got the melody and everything all going, and it just all came together quite quickly. It was the first song we had as a full group, and it's probably our favourite, I'd say.
1: Yeah, I think it's still our favourite.
2: I think we're definitely like quite collaborative with our songwriting, which is quite nice, I think. What tends to happen is James, like I said, goes away with a really nice riff, sort of brings it in for us to play around with, and then we'll get sort of rhythm section nailed, and then Fran will take it away and write a beautiful melody over it. And it's kind of nice that all four of us can have a nice input.
3: It sounds like a really organic process that you all really do have an input in it. Is that how it feels as well as seems?
2: I think that adds kind of quite a lot of character to the songs, because each of it has sort of a piece of us rather than it just being from one source. And that's, you know, a really nice thing.
1: Yeah, everyone adds their own individual bits to it. It's quite, yeah, very organic, as you say.
3: Well, for the first time today on Tameside Radio, it is Mini Disc with Whale Song.
4: Get into position.
3: I love your pink guitar, by the way. Just got to point that out. No one can see it on the radio, but I feel like you need to know about it.
2: You can on Facebook Live.
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0: Whale Song by Minidisc on Tameside Radio. That is absolutely gorgeous. And it does have that whale sound to it in the guitar part. The fact that you've managed to make a guitar make that noise is absolutely incredible. We've already had a text in. Adrian has got in touch saying, is this song released yet? He loves it. And the answer is no, but it's going to be, isn't it? So tell us about that.
1: Yeah, so we're really excited about the release of that one. So that is going to be our debut single, and it is due for release on the 30th of October. So not long to wait now, Adrian.
0: That's it, not long. Where will people be able to get hold of that when it eventually does come out?
1: So that will be available on all major streaming platforms. So your Spotify's, your Apple Music's. Any other ones?
2: All of the majors.
1: Yeah. It's going to be everywhere. And also, if you want to come and see us play, we always play that one. I think it's one of our favourite ones to play live. Yeah. And the acoustic version is beautiful, but I think the live version with the full band has a real energy to it as well, so... It's a cool song. We're really proud of it.
0: It sounded incredible here in the studio. We'll go through your tour dates in just a little while because you've got quite a few gigs coming up, and especially in the local area as well. But let's hear about the band first of all. Let's go back to the start. How did you all meet each other?
2: So me and James met through the musician equivalent of like Tinder, essentially. An app called Vamper where you kind of meet up and you play. Not as seedy as Tinder, of course. And then, yeah, we kind of just, I think that was like a year and a half ago, maybe even more.
3: Yeah, I want to say almost start of 2025. Yeah. Or like coming back end of 2024.
2: And we kind of just messed about for ages and then decided at some point to take it a bit more seriously. So we auditioned for a singer and a bassist, and we got very lucky with who we got.
1: Yeah, when I saw the advert that there was I heard a demo you'd put out on SoundCloud, and I saw you guys were looking for a bassist. I remember just jumping up in the living room, grabbing my bass immediately, and running to the sofa and sort of very keenly sending you a video of me playing along the bass to a track, which I think maybe we're also going to play in a minute.
4: I think I was the same. I think I sort of went to the bathroom and just started sending random voice clips of different songs and just saying, so I don't have anything professionally prepared, but here's me, this is off the top of my head, and then it seemed to go down well.
3: It's funny because when we auditioned Charles, we did three basses on that day. Charles was the first one we saw, and straight away we were just like, yeah, it's him. We kind of almost didn't even want to bother with the second third person. We did anyway.
0: Cancel the other two.
1: That's a bit of an ego boost.
3: But same with Fran as well. When she sent over the voice notes to us, straight away we were just like, yeah, we're done now. Yeah, we don't talk anymore. It's all happened very nicely.
0: The texts are coming in thick and fast for you here. Absolutely, it's going mental. So Ollie White has said, Minidisc sound great. That intro to Whale Song is so cool. Definitely feels like a band to keep an eye on. We've also got a message from somebody who's not... Oh, no, Harry. It says, Harry, just listening to Minidisc, what a beautiful, wistful song. Perfect melody. Can't wait for more. There's more.
4: Spoiling
0: Jerry
4: us.
0: Tower has said, wow, love Whale Song. And then Belle has said, I booked a ticket to Minidisc's next gig. They sound so atmospheric and amazing live. Brilliant. It's ringing off the hook here. I can't keep up with it. They are honestly, they're absolutely loving it, as are we, obviously. Now, how would you say all of your influences kind of marry together within the band?
3: When Fran sent her voice notes to us, one of the bands she picked was Daughter. Now I quite fond of Daughter. So again, that was just like immediate green tick. So that's one band of many. Mm. I guess for my personal ones, I'm like a massive fan of Radiohead, The Smiths as well.
0: You're allowed to come back, yeah.
3: So yeah, just like guitar players from those sorts of bands, and that sort of era as well.
2: Yeah. I think it all helps that we're like similar ages, similar kind of like life stages, and grew up with the same music as well, so we all kind of have that in common. So
1: I think if you've heard our car playlist, you'd be quite surprised. Yeah. It ranges from anything from sort of like, I'm a massive mid-2000s indie fan, bands like Bloc Party and Interpol are huge for me, but then we're also big fans of Neo, so it's kind of quite an eclectic mix.
0: This does sound like a car journey with me, I've got to be honest. So when you obviously decided to get together and you obviously did your auditions and everything, how was it decided then what the songwriting process would be like? Because as you said, it does seem like an organic process, but is there freedom for if someone goes away and writes something, do you feel like you could all come in back with it, or is that not the vibe?
2: I think so. I think there's a lot of voice notes going about. Normally when they're good voice notes, everyone replies straight away. And if they're bad voice notes, no one replies. That's how you know it's not going well.
1: I think each member in the band has had an awkward silence on WhatsApp. Yeah. And we've sort of thought an idea was great and hasn't. But that's kind of the beauty of it, you know. Sometimes things sound great and sometimes things don't. But
2: and there's so many ideas as well that we have, and it just keeps on going. So it's been fairly easy to pick the good ones.
4: Yeah, I think the process is a big one for me. A lot of my friends asked me about how we all got together, and I said, well, you have the bit where you play your instrument or sing or whatever, but then you almost have that bit of, like, do we actually work well together? Do we all want the same thing? Where are we coming at this from? And I think that's really important as well.
3: Yeah, I'd say we try to be honest with each other as well. If we don't like something, we'll say it. Like, in a nice way, obviously, but it's not good to just, like, cover it up, because, best to get out.
0: You do sound very supportive of each other, because sometimes you get within bands where it is a little bit competitive and there's conflict, but this all seems very calm and nice. Or are you just putting a face on for the radio?
3: I think we're all doing it for fun as well, really, because we all have other jobs, like, it's full time for that, so this is on the side. So if we're not having fun with this, it's like, why are we doing it? So I think that helps a lot as well.
0: It's half the battle, isn't it, if you're enjoying it. Now it's been I think an amazing ride for you so far. The stuff that you've done so far has been incredible. If you had to pick a highlight, which I know will be difficult, what would your highlight be?
1: I think we played on Friday a really nice gig at the Key Club in Leeds, which is a venue, if anybody's been on a night out in Leeds, I'm sure they've ended up in a Key Club at some point. And it was just a proud moment because I felt like the sound really came together.
4: Yeah.
1: We were still quite early on in our journey, but to have that gig there with, you know, quite a few people came, and just sort of hearing our sound, we realised where we can go, I think, with this. And we got a few really nice reviews and positive comments as well, which is always really nice. So that for me felt like a special moment.
3: The gig on Friday was probably my favourite as well. Our first gig as well, that was also nearly perfect. It all fell on the bank holiday, so we had, like, time off work to chill out. Friends and family were really interested and keen to come because it was our first show. And considering it's our first proper show live, it went pretty well as well.
1: Yeah.
3: And it was like we finally got ourselves out there too, so it's a proud moment.
0: I really like the gigs that you've picked because, I say again, you get bands in and they go in with all these, like, huge gigs that they played, but the fact that you're really content with the stuff that you're doing and you're really loving the audience that you've got, it feels so much more appreciative from your perspective, so to speak, that you're clearly loving what you do and the audience matter to you, and that's important, I think, from a band. Now the next track that we've got today is Murder in Madeira. Tell us about that one.
3: So for this one was one of the first ones Aaron and I worked on, really.
2: Yeah,
3: I
2: think it's ironically not about murder or Madeira.
0: False advertising.
1: Sorry, guys.
2: It's essentially about an existential crisis. So we either write really lovely songs or really, really depressing ones. This is the depressing end of things. I think in general it's quite an upbeat song, isn't it? It's just...
1: Funnily enough, it's probably our danciest number.
2: Yeah, it's heart-wrenching lyrics to go alongside it.
4: Pressing over the top of the box,
1: This is the song that I learned all the bass parts to for my audition, so it will always sort of slightly scare me as well, because every time I hear it, I get nervous, but... Yeah.
0: Depressing over the top of the bop is exactly my kind of music, so, you know, there's a reason that you're here. Funnily enough, we've had another text in from Brad saying that he's been listening to Media Disc for the past few months and he loves the new hit Murder in Madeira, so I think we can dedicate this one to Brad, can't we?
2: Yeah. Here
1: you go, Brad. This one's for you.
0: For the second time today on Tameside Radio, it is Murder in Madeira. By Minidisc.
2: I was not ready. just some casual tuning.
0: It's always guitarists, isn't it? Tuning up, honestly.
4: Yeah. All them pedals.
0: What are they like?
2: No, it's fine.

0: Cheers. The brilliant mini disc with Murder in Madeira on Tameside Radio. Another beautiful tune. And I'm definitely hearing that Johnny Marr guitar in there. It's coming through. So we will talk about your gigs because you've got loads of them coming up and there's people interested in seeing you. So what have you got coming up?
1: Brilliant. Yeah, so we've actually got quite a few busy couple of months coming up. Next gig is this Saturday and we're playing Santiago's Bar in Leeds, and it's actually a free gig, I'm happy to say, so no excuse not to come, guys. And then we're actually over this side of the Pennines in Manchester at the Pier Hat on the 27th of September. Mm-hmm. So that'll be really great to play, you know, a city with such musical importance. I think we're really excited about that one. And then on the 29th of October, we're back in Leeds playing a really nice-looking show at the Lending Room in Leeds. And that is great because it's the day before we release Whale Song, which is on the 30th.
0: There is absolutely loads coming up there. And Pier Hat's a great venue in Manchester, by the way. So they're going to absolutely love you there. And you'll love it. It's the weirdest place in the world. It's one of them, you know, one of them bars that's just got loads of stuff on the walls, yeah, and none of it makes sense. It just fantastic. All doesn't collaborate with each other. That's what it's like. Great place. You're going to love it. And yeah, obviously, that single coming out on the 30th of October, Whale Song, which people have heard today, and we're going to play the actual recorded version in a little while as well. You seem to do some interesting things with your social media. Explain why.
1: Yeah, so for those of you sort of versed in our social media, you'll notice that we all sort of talk like middle management at an office firm. And the idea sort of comes from the point we all find ourselves in our lives. You know, we're all extremely passionate about music and making music and writing music. And that's something we really love to do. But there's this sort of the time we're in, what, in our lives, we all work these relatively sort of typical office jobs, so there's like a real contrast there that I feel like many people of our generation and our age group can really sort of relate to. So we just thought it would be kind of a fun idea to create this little universe where we are four middle managers at an annual shareholders meeting, and it seems to resonate quite well with people. So, you know, so rather being sort of four people standing moodily in front of a wall for all our photos, we're four people standing moodily dressed like we've just come out of work.
2: It's pretty much
1: fun.
3: Which is generally the case.
1: Yeah. I mean, you can't really see it on the radio, but we've all got our gear on.
3: When we write a caption as well, it's basically what we'd write in an email.
1: Yeah. Lots of kind regards.
3: Exactly. Use less chat GPC in the actual social media than we do.
0: It feels quite Flight of the Conchords, that's yeah, like something that they do, isn't it? Kind of, you know, inner city pressure, that kind of get a little feel to it.
1: I think it's important to have fun.
0: You've got to, or else you're miserable, and then that's no good either, is it? When you obviously do release this single, are you going to be doing anything for it? Is there going to be a single release show, or are you just going to get it out there and see how it does?
3: I think we've got a few like ideas planned. We've not got a single release party for this one. We are planning for the next one, but we're going to use the gig at the Lending Room, I think, to kind of promote it a little bit, and try and build some hype around that.
0: Is there plans for there to be an EP or an album in the future, or am I getting too ahead of myself?
3: I think there's certainly plans for an EP. An album slightly scares me at the moment, but I think we're going to do a few singles essentially, and then eventually have an EP come in after that. Yeah, there's certainly plans in the works.
1: Yeah, I mean, we've got plenty of material, haven't we? We've got loads of stuff in the pipeline that we're sort of really excited to share, but it's just making sure that we're all happy with it.
2: Yeah, I think you know,
1: before it lands.
2: Yeah. You know, the ones that when you're playing through, you're like, that one are sort of a tier. They're special, and then we keep going until we get enough of those ones that we think are really solid and reflect us as a group, I think, yeah.
0: So it's EPs are definite, albums are maybe.
2: No.
3: Albums in the future.
2: Yeah.
0: I am. I'm just getting excited, but everyone else is getting excited. Sam's been in touch saying, loving the mellow tunes from Mini Disc.

0: mini disc and Whale Song, the recorded version, sounding absolutely beautiful. And the texts are still coming in thick and fast. We've got another in from Millie saying, loving your music all the way from Southeast London. Keep doing what you're doing. That's Millie and Liam. We've also got loving mini disc. Can't wait to see them live. Alice and Andre in London. And then we've also got so excited to see Minidisc on Saturday, and that is from Amy. So you've got people definitely coming to your gigs there. You can get that down as a certainty because they've told us. But people are absolutely loving you, which we knew they would. Now, if people want to keep up to date with what you're doing and they want to see that really interesting social media content, how can they do that?
1: Yeah, so I suppose the best way to follow us is on Instagram, and we are at minidisc.band. So you can follow us there for lots of songs and some office-related content, I suppose. Yeah, and we've also got Facebook, and Murder in Madeira demo is currently up on Spotify. So if you do want to listen to something while you wait for the Whale Song release, that is there at the moment.
2: We're pretty sure there's not another song on Spotify called Murder in Madeira, so you should be able to find it.
0: Yeah. You are the originators of the Murder in Madeira.
1: I think so.
2: Can't think why.
0: Well, it has been an absolute pleasure to have you in the Huge Studio. Thank you so much for coming in. Make sure you come back when you're ready to, and obviously send us that Whale Song over again. Well, I've got it already, but you know, send it again when it's out, and then we'll make sure to play it. And when that album comes out, we get first dibs, don't we?
1: Fantastic.
0: No, thank you so much. And yeah, make sure you're keeping up to date with everything that they're doing, because they've got massive stuff coming up. Up next, it's Johnny Cash and A Boy Named Sue.
3: Well, my daddy left home when I was three, and he didn't leave much to Ma and me. Just this old guitar and an empty bottle of booze. Now, I don't blame him because he run and hid, but the meanest thing that he ever did was before he left, he went and named me Sue. Well, he must have thought that it was quite a joke, and it got a lot of laughs from lots of folks. Seems I had to fight my whole life through. Some gal would giggle and I'd get red, and some guy'd laugh and I'd bust his head. I tell you, life ain't easy for a boy named Sue. Well, I grew up quick.

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I tell you, I've fought tougher men, but I really can't remember when. He kicked like a mule and he bit like a crocodile. I heard him laugh and then I heard him cussing. He went for his gun and I pulled mine first. He stood there looking at me and I saw him smile. He said, son, this world is rough, and if a man's gonna make it, he's gotta be tough. And I know I wouldn't be there to help you along. So I give you that name and I said goodbye. I knew you'd have to get tough or die. And it's that name that helped to make you strong. Yeah. He said, now you just fought one hell of a fight. And I know you hate me and you got the right to kill me now. And I wouldn't blame you if you do. But you ought to thank me before I die for the gravel in your guts and the spit in your eye. Cause I'm the that named you Sue.

0: And if I ever have a son, I think I'm going to name him Bill or George, anything but Sue. I still ain't that.
1: Johnny Cash and A Boy Named Sue on Tameside Radio. I do love that tune. I do love a bit of Johnny Cash. We were talking about Johnny Cash last week, actually, with the band that were in the studio. And, yeah, people just love him. He is just the absolute legend. Mini Disc are just currently packing away in the studio, and I am sad to say goodbye to them, but didn't they sound incredible? There's more texts come in, which I will read out in just a little while. But right now, it is time for this.
2: More Beth's Trivia Behind the Tunes.
1: Yes, it is Trivia Behind the Tunes time. And this little bit of trivia for you this week is that Fastballs, The Way, was written about an elderly couple who disappeared after going on a drive and were later found dead in a ravine. That is not a very cheery one, is it? I didn't know that, though. But when you listen to the lyrics, it starts to make sense. So it's about a real thing that happened, an actual real life experience, and they put it into song, and it sounds a little bit like this.

Fastball The Way, which was this week's trivia behind the tunes, because it was written about an elderly couple who disappeared after going on a drive and were later found dead in a ravine. Coming up in the second hour, we've got the 60-second profile from Ray Kenny. We've got the gig guide if you fancy some live action, but that's just before the Kinks, which are now.

0: The Who and Can't Explain, that is for Elaine in Denton. And just before that, Queen and Bohemian Rhapsody for Big Lordy, and also for the fact that it would have been Freddie Mercury's 80th birthday on Saturday, the Saturday just gone, the 5th of September. I can't believe that. 80 years old he would have been. Sadly, obviously, he died at 45 years old, and he's sadly missed in the music industry every single day. Coming up in this hour, we've got the 60-second profile from
1: Ray Kenny.
0: Yeah, really looking forward to that. We've also got the gig guide as well, so if you fancy some gig action, Letitia will tell you all about that a little bit later on. Right now, though, let's have a little bit of Fleetwood Mac and The Chain.

0: Gem and Shiny Happy People on Tameside Radio. And there is a couple more texts that have come in about Minidisc. Alex Marsden has said, Minidisc are so cool. They almost make a corporate soul-sucking job bearable. Wow, that is some power that they've got there. And as well, Claire has said, loving Minidisc, what a cool bunch and great sound. They were brilliant,
1: weren't they? They were fantastic. We loved them and we want them back.
0: Definitely keep the love coming in for them. There has been some stuff on the Facebook page as well, so I'll read that out later too. But right now, it is that bit where we introduce you to a new band or artist who you may or may not be familiar with through the 60 Second Profile. And this week it's
1: Ray Kenny.
0: What do we know about Ray Kenny?
1: Well, if you was listening last week, Laura already told you, but I'll tell you again for those that don't know. So this track, what you're going to hear in a minute, Wall of Sound, it's called, it was actually

Southern Ireland. I accidentally learned the guitar. It was more of a, yeah, it was accidental. So I was in my attic at home in Ireland, and I found this little broken up guitar in the attic. I think it had two strings on it. I discovered I had an ear for music, you know, because that's just, I would actually put the guitar across my knees, like I couldn't even hold it upright. They're destination songs, my songs. It's go from a bad place to a great place, you know, that's always the sort of message in my songs anyway. I've got a couple of things in the pipeline. Yeah, I've got a gig on the 1st of October. I'm supporting Aziz Ibrahim, and that's going to be at Sneaky Pete's in the Cowgate. And there are tickets available, you'll see them on my website. You know, like, there has been talk of supporting Tom Meaton, that again, Dodgy, Nigel Clark, you know, just a little support slot for them. And yeah, I'm hoping to have more gigs on the horizon, you know, pretty soon to be announced once the other singles come out as well. You will find me on raykennymusic.com, that's my website. I've got a YouTube channel, but yeah, the CDs went on sale, as I say, on Asai Records, so you can buy physical CDs online. It's a limited run, there was only 300 printed. Yeah, that's it, just Ray Kenny Music, you'll find me, you'll find links to Spotify and Amazon and Apple Music, and gonna be a great video.

0: this week's 60 Second Profile from Ray Kenny. That is an incredible tune, isn't it? Featuring as well Nigel Clark from Dodgy and Aziz Ibrahim of Stone Roses, Hot Chocolate, Simply Red, everything
1: and
0: else
1: under
0: fame.
1: The sun.
0: We'd be here forever if we said absolutely everything that he did. Up next, we've got the Temper Trap with Sweet Disposition.

0: Twisted Sister and I Wanna Rock on Tameside Radio. And there has been a comment coming on the Facebook page from Gareth Cottrell saying, what's the band called that we're on before? Well, the answer to that is Minidisc. So if you are listening, Gareth, make sure that you go and check Minidisc out, because they were brilliant and you were right to ask their name if you'd not caught it. Minidisc is the name of the band that we're on earlier. It's been a very busy weekend. On Friday, I was at the Smiths Disco. It was the first Friday of the month, so that's natural, isn't it?
1: That's Laura's natural habitat.
0: Got to be there. I didn't get to go last month because of the fact that I was DJing at Hoochie Coochie because it was the emo night.
1: Such a letdown.
0: I know.
1: But it's not, because it was an emo night. What's better, Laura? We'll put you on the spot.
0: Well, I mean, I was enjoying myself at the Smiths Disco. Obviously, I'm technically working, aren't I, when I'm DJing. So even though I absolutely love it, obviously, it's my recreation time, so...
1: Good answer.
0: They're treated differently. What's really disappointed is, so for the first time ever, and I mean genuinely ever, the Smiths Disco is not on the first Friday of the month next month.
1: Oh, hang on, why?
0: Yeah. The real story is that it's the Warehouse Project have paid them to not have the Smiths Disco on that night, to do stuff for them instead, and the money was too good for them to turn down, so they've for 1 month only they're moving it to the third Friday, which I can't do because I'm at Hoochie Coochie.
1: That is such a
0: shame. I'm very upset about this, but the story that we were pretending was, there is a person who goes to the Smiths Disco called Jay Roberts, who always goes. He's like the king of the Smiths Disco, and he said he was quite looking forward to the fact that it was on the third Friday, because he can't go on the first Friday of this coming month because of the fact that he's on holiday. So then we were telling everybody that was asking, they were like, oh, why is it not happening on the first Friday? And he went, oh, it's because Jay couldn't come, so they've changed it for him.
1: So that's what did he say about that? Does he still not know?
0: Well, eventually he heard the own rumour about himself, and he knew that it was me and Adam Milner that had started it. He was like, I can't believe you two. So yeah, the official actual reason, I think, is not as good as the pretend reason that me and Adam made up. But on Saturday I was at Fields of Gold Festival, which was great. I did a few DJ sets, so did Cameron Kennedy, so if you were there all day you'll have seen both of us at some point or the other. And it was a great day, and
1: the weather
0: stayed pretty nice, actually. I was quite surprised by that. And then obviously tonight we're going out for a curry, aren't we?
1: Of course we are for the big
0: 3-0, which I'm not looking forward to. But this coming weekend for my birthday, I'm going to the last night of the proms, which has always been my dream. This is always what I wanted to do, so I'm really looking forward to that, and I can't wait to tell you about that on Monday. I mean,
1: we look forward
0: to it.
1: I'll
0: be in another decade and it'll be horrible, but I will tell you all about it. And then we're having a little bit of a shindig, aren't we, in a couple of weeks' time?
1: Of course we are. We've got to.
0: We'll talk about that a little bit nearer to the time. Right now though, let's have some Oasis and Let There Be Love.

0: Hi there, this is the Laura Beth Show with Letitia Royal, and I'm Danny McNamara from Embrace. Enjoy.
1: I can't breathe.

0: the Blinders and ICB Blues on Tameside Radio. I've not heard anything of the Blinders in absolutely years. They were a band that were doing incredible things and they just disappeared, haven't they, off the face of the earth. I think it's time the Blinders came back for a bit because I absolutely loved them. They were doing great gigs. They did this great sort of socially distanced one during COVID, and it was outside at the Rose and Monkey in the little courtyard that was outside, and we all had to sit like separately of each other, so you had to be in a bubble, so you had to come in with the people that you'd
1: miss them
0: booked
1: those.
0: With yeah, and yeah, sit yeah. on a yeah. table with them, and you couldn't be with anyone else, and it was like the only place that had a gig on for ages, so it was proper. Getting tickets was almost impossible, and I remember somebody coming in a van and then climbing up onto the top of their van and sitting on their van to look over the wall
1: what
0: to watch the gig.
1: What a smart idea!
0: So it was like, they'd obviously not got tickets, but really wanted to see the gig because there's no gigs, and that's what they did, and it was brilliant. Everyone was just like, genius. Even
1: need
0: the band
1: a van
0: were like,
1: to do that.
0: The band were just, that's genius, brilliant. No one was upset by it. Everyone was just thinking, yeah, fair enough, he wanted to get out.
1: See, we can't do that. We've got minis.
0: No, yeah, it wouldn't work very well, would it? Mm-hmm. Just have to hire a van for the occasion.
1: I think we should.
0: But thankfully for us all, we're not in a time of COVID, and you can just go to gigs whenever you want, and you don't even have to sit on vans or anything.
1: Yay.
0: And Letitia's going to tell you about some of them right now.
2: Letitia's Gig Guide.
0: What's going on, Letitia?
1: Absolutely loads, but here we go. We've got Primal Scream that are on at New Century on Friday and Saturday. Love a bit of Primal Scream. Then we've got Whatever Oasis Tribute that is on at Lion's Den on the Friday. Then we've got Neve Zara that is at Bridgewater Hall on the Friday also. Then we've got Oliver White. We had him a couple of months back now.
0: It was Christmas, if I remember
1: rightly. Oh, my goodness, it was Christmas.
0: Yeah, he did
1: Christmas
0: a Christmas song.
1: Like, it was a tribute to that. Amazing. Well, anyways, he is on at the Wharf Point Market on Saturday. And then we've got Emo Fest on the Saturday at Manchester Academy. And then we've got Blink-182 Tribute Band. I know when I read it at first, I was like, oh my goodness, what? It can't be, surely.
0: In Stockport. Probably
1: in
0: not.
1: In Stockport. The Holy Diver, to be specific. And then that's also on Saturday. Pretty cool.
0: That is a great lineup of gigs. So if you are fancying some gig action this week, there's loads for you to go to. If you want to be involved in the gig guide, or you want to come on the live lounge, or you want to be in the 60-second profile, how can people do that, Letitia?
1: Yeah, you can send us an email to thelaurabethshow@gmail.com.
0: Give us that email one more time.
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0: Yeah, get in touch. It would be great to have you involved. Right now, though, let's have a bit of Maximo Park and Books from Boxes.

0: Red Hot Chili Peppers and Californication on Tameside Radio. I do like a bit of Red Hot Chili Peppers.
1: That's a banger, that. I love them too.
0: It's a proper banger. And it's one of them that, obviously, when I'm DJing, usually it's an indie night. But if I do throw in some Red Hot Chili Peppers, people do appreciate them.
1: Rightly so. We should. They're amazing.
0: As they should. Ray Kenny actually messaged in, said, "Loved listening to the show this evening, Laura. Truly grateful for the airplay and exposure that you're giving the track. Thank you so much, Ray."
1: Yay!
0: So that was nice, wasn't it? And I'm glad he's enjoyed the show. We've enjoyed the show. We always do. Thank you to everybody that has been on the show today. So, Mini Disc, they sounded absolutely incredible live in the studio. That song that they did, which is Whale Song, is coming out on the 30th of October. So, make sure that you go and buy that and stream that and all that kind of thing. Loads of interest came in for that. So, that's when it's coming out. And they're playing Manchester at the end of September on the 27th. So, if you are round and about, go and see them. Thank you again to
1: Ray Kenny
0: for the 60-second profile. Absolutely brilliant tune, and we're just loving playing that song. We can't wait for more of his stuff to come out.
1: It's a belter.
0: Next week, live in the studio, it is Elijah Jenkins. I'm looking forward to that one. Who's next week's 60-second profile?
1: It's Ambivalence.
0: Ambivalence, yes. This is a band that I've recently come across. I think we've got them booked in.
1: We do. 4th of January.
0: We do. I'm going to say it's like in the new year. 4th of January, Ambivalence will be coming in, but they are next week's 60-second profile. Anyway, it's time for me to say goodbye.
1: And me as well. And see you soon.
0: Goodbye from Letitia. I'm going to leave you with the lightning seeds, and next time you see me, I'll be 30. Can you believe it?

and with a beep, beep, beep, which could otherwise be annoying, we get underway with the country show. Welcome from me, Peter Fairhead, Cole Swindle, with help from Dirks Bentley on Flatliner in 2017, getting us underway, going all the way to number two. Usual show, Hour of Country Oldies in part two. Part one, well, this week, some of the best of the music of summer 2026.

Sleepless in a Hotel Room. Luke Combs, just been looking at oldies by Luke for other parts of this program, not necessarily this week. That's one of the number ones of the year. This is one of the new artists of the year, or two really. Stella Lefty and Vincent Mason, and Something to Lose.

Stella Lefty and Vincent Mason, and Something to Lose, Everything to Gain, if you stay tuned to the show. And we've got all the regular bits and bats, like our songwriter spotlights, toe tappers, UK country music. It's all on the way.

Latest to hit the charts from Shaboozy and Cowgirl. When I say hit the charts, it's hitting the sales charts, downloads, you know, people want to hear it. But radio isn't really supporting it in the good old US of A. Wonder why. Okay, our songwriter in the spotlight is Natalie Hemby, who my notes tell me was born in Illinois, but I'm guessing she wasn't raised there because she's the daughter of a Nashville guitarist. What else you can say after that, I don't know. Possibly she grew up well connected. Anyway, this is Miranda Lambert from The Weight of These Wings, written by Miranda with Natalie Hemby and Liz Rose, Keeper of the Flame.

And that's the new one from Morgan Wallen, Been By Now. Very end of July, that one charted. And Miranda Lambert before that, Keeper of the Flame from 2016, a track from The Weight of These Wings. Time for UK country, and it's very difficult to make a big impression in this country because the media aren't really behind you until you've more or less got to star status for a UK country artist. But winning awards in the UK is obviously one route, and we've got a couple of artists for you now who are award-winning in the past and look to be going to be in the future, hopefully anyway for them. First is Florence Somerville, and then we'll be hearing from Guy Surtees.

0: 30 Minute Star. Some good country music there, available from the UK country music scene if you look around for your local clubs and festivals. As far as line dancing is concerned, again, you'll find a class somewhere and you'll hear music like our next track, quite possibly. This one goes back to 1994, but as far as I know, it's a perennial.
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one of this year's number ones, Be Her, Ella Langley. Our featured songwriter is Natalie Hemby. She was born in Illinois. Stone was Stella Lefty.

Stella Lefty, and we'll be hearing another tune by Natalie Hemby. First, we've got Kane Brown and Woman.

Okay, Kane Brown, and this is Peter Fairhead bringing you the Country Show. Hope you're enjoying it. Don't forget, an hour of great country oldies is the second hour. We've got an hour oldie for you now, though, as we turn our spotlight on Natalie Henby, the songwriter. Natalie's written 8 number ones, and that includes 4 for Miranda Lambert. And if you're a fan of the Highway Women, well, Natalie is one of those too. Here's a song written by John Pardy, who's singing, Natalie Henby, and Barry Dean. Got to number one in 2020.

Well, Luke Holmes has got a couple in the charts, so we've played them for you both this hour. That was the second one, Rethink Some Things. The other one was Sleepless in a Hotel Room, of course, at the top of the hour. And before that, John Pardee, lovely track, that one. Number one in 2020, Heartache Medication. OK, Bailey Zimmerman on the way. We've got time for Taylor Swift as well, I think.

Chevy Silverado. That's been around for quite a while. But top 10 now. Bailey Zimmerman. And time for one more before I pop next door to the cafe. Listen out for a 78 playing on their jukebox, the American Diner. And then oldies all the way to the end of the show. But for me, I think this is one of the records that will remind me of this summer. What memories Taylor Swift will have? Well, who knows? There was a wedding, wasn't there? I knew it. I knew you.

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1: Say officers were pushed off motorbikes during anti-migrant protests in Portsmouth. The force say it's investigating potential assaults and criminal damage after vehicles were smashed when demonstrators tried to stop migrants being driven away to Kent. Policing Minister Sarah Jones says there's no excuse for threatening behaviour.
2: Disorder of any kind will never be tolerated. And those who cross the line from peaceful protest into illegality will face the full force of the law.
1: No arrests have been made, but an investigation to identify offenders has been launched. The King has reiterated that Harry and Meghan will remain private citizens. Tanita Sims reports.
3: A letter has been published on Charles's behalf after the Duke and Duchess of Sussex returned to the UK with their children last month. Government departments in the military have made a request for guidance following their arrival. Harry and Meghan stepped down as working royals in 2020 for personal and financial reasons.
1: A manhunt's been launched in Scotland after a fatal hit-and-run near Edinburgh Airport. Police say it happened near Newbridge this morning after reports of a crash between four cars. Two women and a man left the scene on foot before the officers arrived. Jaguar Land Rover are axing 4,000 jobs. The car manufacturer says it'll mainly impact office roles. It's in an effort to cut their global workforce by over £1 billion. The Chancellor's promised to control government spending but refused to rule out tax rises. In his first major speech in charge of the Treasury, John Healey promised to draw a line under rising costs for businesses. And Liam and Noel Gallagher are described as emotional when discussing their reunion in a new Oasis documentary. Don't Look Back in Anger is part concert film and part documentary, featuring the brothers' first joint interview in over 20 years. That's the latest from Radio News Hub. I'm Lucy Gorman-Lee.
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1: Heavy rain slowly clearing for a brighter day for many, feeling fresh. Winds gradually easing with some showers, a high of 19 degrees Celsius.

I don't know when. I'm stuck in Folsom Prison, and time keeps dragging on. 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

0: prison if that railroad train was mine. 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Far from Folsom Prison, that's where I want to stay. 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
1: Welcome to an hour of great country oldies with two at the top from the great Johnny Cash.

0: coming down.
1: Both number one singles in their respective years. Tracks from Folsom Prison Live, Folsom Prison Blues, and Sunday Morning Coming Down from 1970, live at the Ryman Auditorium, July the 10th in 1970. 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
0: Six decades of country start here.

posthumous hits in the US and Canada for Jim Reeves and The Storm in 1967. Fellow label mate on RCA was Bobby Bear. We got him in 1970 with the Tom T. Hall song, which got to number three. This is How I Got to Memphis. Yeah.

0: That's how I got to Memphis. That's how I got to
1: This is an hour of great country oldies with Peter Fairhead.

Bobby there, How I Got to Memphis from 1970, and then onwards to 1986, number one hit for Michael Johnson. Don't hear as much about him now. And Give Me Wings, written by Kai Fleming and Don Schlitz, 1986. From then to 1999, quite another jump. And again, someone you don't hear so much of now, Paul Brandt. It's a Beautiful Thing, that's the title of the song, 1999. Looks like

0: This is a song about Johnny and June, written by Stephanie Smith. Got a number 11 in 2008.
1: Oh, there's something about a man in black. Makes me want to buy a Cadillac, throw the top back and roll down to

Johnny and June, Heidi Newfield. Here's two girls who grew up playing guitars, writing songs, going to a vocal coach, which is where they met, still at school, and they formed a duo called Sweet Aliana. They became famous as Maddie and Tay.

0: Die From a Broken Heart. That came after that one. And before it came Fly, which was the big one, of course, that became Maddie and Tay's debut on the charts. Shut Up and Fish from 2015 for the girls who got together as Maddie Marlowe and Tay Dye, and they're now Mrs. Font and Mrs. Kerr, respectively. Okay, we're going to meet a brown-eyed, handsome man. That's given away the first of our cover tunes today.
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there was a song, Brown Eyed Handsome Man. Number three hit for Waylon Jennings around the turn of 1969 as it went into 1970. And I always thought that was written by the Boy Wonder oh dear, I should have written this one down. Anyway, it wasn't written by Buddy Holly, there's the name. It was written by Chuck Berry, and it was on a B-side of a single called Too Much Monkey Business, which was an early hit for Chuck Berry. And yeah, it was recorded by Buddy Holly, but only a hit for him in the UK when it was released posthumously in the early 1960s. There at the end of that decade, Waylon Jennings with a great cover of that tune. And here's a Cochrane Howard composition, which we've heard many times in this spot, sung for us today by Lee Ann Rimes. Now, there was a song.

0: Rebecca, known as Rivendell Country when they were on the circuit, now retired and doing other things and nothing in the other order. Denise running weight watches, but something like that around the Keighley area, very successfully too, with a personality like hers, everybody loves her. And Graham Walker, I think, basically just enjoying retirement now. And Rivendell Country there, not sure what the year was. I should know, because I was on the record as part of the Revellers singing along at the end. But hey. Right, this is a debut of sorts. There's no record which I would put down as the debut in the country charts for Mac Davis, because he was as much a songwriter as his career got going as a recording artist. But recording success, always welcome, and it did arrive in 1972, a number one pop hit, and a debut in the top 30 on the country charts for Baby Don't Get Hooked on Me. 1972 in the UK charts.
1: Girl, you're getting that look in your eyes.

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Oh, Lord, it's hard. 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We're

0: 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Lord, it's hard to be humble. What are we doing? We're doing the best that we can. One more time. What are we doing? We're doing the best that we can. Give yourself a hand.
1: Thought we'd come up, Mac Davis, after Baby Don't Get Hooked on Me in 1972, with another song which made the top 30 in the UK, number 10 in the US, and It's Hard to Be Humble from 1980. How do you follow a couple of belters like that? A beautiful romantic ballad and a sing-along song. Amy Mayo wrote a song which got to number one in 2000 for Tim McGraw. Kind of different from It's Hard to Be Humble, this is My Best Friend.

one in 2000 in the country charts, and quite a crossover hit, if I remember correctly, for Tim McGraw, one of the top 100 bestsellers of all genres in 2000, written by Amy Mayo. Great tune. Someone we lost in 2024, best known in the UK as a single girl. She was actually married twice, but here, remembered, is Sandy Posey. This one was a top 30 hit for her in 1978. Two songs for one, Love, Love, Love and Chapel of Love.

And Love, Love, Love, and Chapel of Love in 1978. And someone we lost in January 2025 was Buck White of the Whites. Here they are.

0: Yeah, that's the White. Pins and Needles. Top 10 in 1984. And since he's married to Sharon, we'll close with Ricky Skaggs. This is a number one hit from 1983, and it's the end of the show. More of the similar, same time next week. Till then, bye for now, and stay safe.
1: The

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1 month ago today, I was happy as a lark. 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I have a seat on the same old bench to watch the children play. You know, tomorrow is their future. But for me, just another day. They all gather around me. They seem to know my name. We laugh, tell a few jokes, but it still doesn't ease my pain. I know I can't hide from a memory, though day after day I've tried. I keep saying, she'll be back, but today, again, I've